All right, that was Let's Talk About Last Night from Waterloo, Ontario's own Frankie Flowers. And yeah, I thought that sounded cool. Alternative, you know, kind of grimy dance music, kind of floating in reverb, but it's got a good energy. Gritty indie sleaze is a word I see thrown around here about Frankie's music. They say she's known for blending dark alternative rock with the restless energy of indie sleaze revival. Frankie Flowers' music often explores the messy aftermath of late nights and impulsive decisions. It was produced by Sabraka, mixed by Calvin Hartwick and Emily Baxter, and mastered by Phil DeMetro. The track channels the pulse of indie dance rock while maintaining Frankie's emotionally raw songwriting style. Drawing inspiration from artists like Bloc Party and LCD Sound System, the song balances gritty guitar energy with cool, reflective vocal delivery, like replaying a night in your head long after it's over. Yeah, that's kind of what it sounds like to me. Yeah, it sounds cool. I like what she's doing, and if you like it, you should go follow her on the socials. She's got Instagram and she's got TikTok and YouTube and a website and Spotify. That's Frankie Flowers, spelt the way it sounds. So if you like her, you go follow her, support what she's doing. And thank you for tuning in to Generation Next Radio and for hearing artists like Frankie. And that's what this show's all about. It's about giving what's bubbling up under the surface a little exposure. And if you like what you hear, please do follow up with these artists and check them out and support them where you can. All right, that's it from me for now. I'm John Angus McDonald from The Trues. You've been listening to Generation Next Radio on 94.9 The Rock. And I'll catch you next time. Bye.

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Us, the original GTA rocker. 94.9. The

0: The year before, their drummer almost died on stage after suffering a brain aneurysm. For some bands, that could spell the end. 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

0: iPhone 18 has been revealed, and there were rumors that it was going to be a flip phone, but I'm not seeing a flip phone anywhere, according to Apple, unless I'm completely missing something. But the prototype looked really cool, but who cares about a flip phone? Now we just have an iPhone 18, which looks exactly like the 17. Colors are different. We've got a maroon, a baby blue, a silver, and a black. And then there's people who are going to go stand in line for these things. Like, why, though? Everyone will get their turn.
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2: You'll be with AC/DC and the Pretty Reckless September 16th at Rogers Stadium. Stained, Seether, Hoobastank, and Hinder, they all play together September 21st at RBC Amphitheater. Then Weezer's at Scotiabank Arena September 25th. The Gorillaz take that stage October 4th. And Beck has two shows coming up at Massey Hall October 14th and 15th. 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

0: Nickelback, 94.9 The Rock. What's happening? 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
5: 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Sean's unique selling system made everything feel clear, simple, and manageable. Every step of the process was explained clearly, honestly, and patiently, so they never felt rushed or confused, and instead felt clarity and peace of mind and comfort. What meant most to them was Sean's decluttering and packing program. They got the help they needed sorting through decades of memories, deciding what to keep, what to donate, and even coordinated the packing. It took a huge weight off their shoulders knowing they were getting all the support they needed. Instead of

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CKGE, Durham, Toronto. 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

0: Blue Rodeo, 94.9 The Rock. You know how people are always Dr. Googling and stuff? Well, apparently, people are actually believing the Dr. Google over their real doctors. People are trusting fake news over the real deal. And I can tell you firsthand, my mom is guilty of this. She reads things online like they're gospel. And, you know, my ex also reads these Instagram memes and believes that they're gospel as well. So it's really dangerous out there. I could come up with a meme and send it to you and tell you that it's a fact. And I'll bet you most people you know would believe it, right?
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9: 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Keep on rolling, baby. 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

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Just imagine if I took over the Rock Randomizer. Because I did. 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

0: businesses go out of business and then they like pop back up years later like it's nostalgia. I feel like businesses go out of business because they're not getting business. So why do you suddenly think you're going to get business? For instance, Lick's Burgers, they're coming back. Zellers also made a comeback. Then for a while there, they were saying that Byway was going to come back. And I saw an actual storefront with the Byway logo on Orifice Road, but nothing ever opened or came of it. In fact, it turned into another store completely. Do you think that these places should come back once they're gone?
1: 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Do you know what we'll be playing tonight on the All Night Show? No? 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

94.9 The Rock, a little GNR. Coming up, we've got more great music, obviously. We'll get into some Sum 41. Tame Impala on the way. Rock Randomizer coming up. It is 3 Days Grace. I've tried.

0: 94.9 on the Rock, that is Noah Kahan, who was recently at the Rogers Stadium, one of the last who were actually at the Rogers Stadium. AC/DC is supposed to be here next week, but Rogers Stadium still in shambles. In fact, it looks the same way as it did last Wednesday after that wild storm that came barreling through North York. And there was a shot today of the Rogers Stadium, and it's still literally looks like a wave of bleachers with seats thrown everywhere. I personally don't think that this show is happening next week. And who cares about the fact that I'm a half a girl that likes, you know, say that again with me one more time. Half glass empty kind of a girl. But seriously, how is that going to be fixed in a week?
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1: Here's a new term for you, menu anxiety. 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Yesterday, actually, I had a bit of it because Adrian and I went to a restaurant that I hadn't been to before. I think I'd been there once, but she hadn't been to it. 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
2: Don't going out. 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

0: 49 The Rock, Lenny Kravitz. What's happening? It's Maytel. So apparently, Snoop Dogg is looking for an ice cream taste tester. He's got his very own brand of ice cream called Dr. Bombay. And now he wants to hire someone for 3 months, $10,000 a month, to be his ice cream sampler. I hear he also has a dedicated weed roller. I don't know if he's hiring for that.
1: Do you guys like music?
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1: Yeah, how about art?
2: Well, I'm no Picasso, but...
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0: When in doubt, blame your ex. 94.9 The Rock, that is Beaches. Also Cage the Elephant with Beaches in Tennessee. That is new music from them. Coming up, we will get into the Pixies. I've got the Headstones on the way. How about Nirvana next?
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1: You'll be with AC/DC and the Pretty Reckless September 16th at Rogers Stadium. Stained, Seether, Hoobastank, and Hinder, they all play together September 21st at RBC Amphitheater. Then Weezer's at Scotiabank Arena September 25th. The Gorillaz take that stage October 4th, and Beck has two shows coming up at Massey Hall October 14th and 15th. 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

the street. And do yourself a favor, let it smell fear when you run. 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

0: Central skyline southbound on the ground. Something here I don't get, something here I don't see. Nothing left to see here but the waves out on the beach.
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The 5 o'clock quitting time tune. 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

0: 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That is Bad Child. I'm out of here because there's a rotten child coming in. His name is Ed the Sock. He is on his way. 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
11: 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And welcome to the All Night Show, live with me, Ed the Sock. Yes, Wednesday night we are live and opening the show up for you guys to send in your text and your calls later. Not your calls now, your calls later. I admit right off the top of the show, I think I'd like to take a long nap right now. I'm not here right now. Like, I know I have to be here and do this show, but everything in every fiber of my cotton being is saying, you know what would be really good right now? A nap. You guys ever felt that way? Like, it's just, you know what? I need a nap right now. For some reason, naps are like the greatest thing. I don't know what they are. And I recognized the other day when I was, I did some work in the afternoon. And I was going to call somebody back and say, you know what, I'll call them back after. First, I'm going to take a nap. I was like, holy crap, I'm that old already? I'm nap time old. There's two times you're nap time old. When you're a baby, it's like coming from the cradle and on your way to the grave. That's when the nap time. Yeah. But anyway, I feel like taking a nap. I don't know why. I'll probably pick up as the night goes on, and I will focus in better. But I'm being honest with you. I'm only half here, so whatever. Well, you know, that idiot Sean is back. What do I call that guy, Basic Sean? I got to find a better name for him, because he's actually too stupid to just be basic. How about Childish Sean, who said, you started 3 minutes late. No, Childish Sean, I started when I started. That's when I started. The show starts when I started. There's no late. If I start the show at midnight, it's midnight. If I start at 12:02, that's when the show starts. 12:03, that's when the show starts. You know, I don't work for you. In fact, I don't think in your entire life anyone has ever worked for you. Because you are an imbecile. Though, mind you, considering the management that I know is out there these days. Not the management of the station, who I like, but there's a lot of management out there that are imbeciles. So I don't know. In fact, in the world we're in now, that idiot Sean, Juvenile Sean, probably is a manager at this point. He says, nap for the guy who works midnights. Ha, ha, ha, ha. I don't understand the humor there. What's so funny? He likes Child Sean. So I'm not going to call him that, because that's me being childish, and I'm allowed. It's my show. I was going to talk to you. You know, okay, I might as well. You know how the last couple of days, Brandon and I started talking about the Masters of the Universe movie from this past summer, which was pure dreck. Just awful in several layers. And then it moved into talking about the toys, Masters of the Universe, and other toys that Brandon had. And, you know, I'm thinking about the toys, my favorite toys when I grew up. They were called the Micronauts. They were these little, they shot missiles and stuff. Some were metal, some were plastic. They had silver, well, shiny heads. Some were silver, some were green, some were blue, some were gold. Anyway, they were amazing. They articulated, which means their elbows moved, their wrists moved, their hands moved, their knees, their waists. Like, they were amazing. As opposed to the Star Wars figures that, you know, they arm move, leg move. Like, they were not great play. And the cool thing about the Micronauts was, at the time, nobody in North America knew what the hell they were. There was no story attached to them. There were these little science fiction guys who came with the battle cruiser was the greatest and the first of its kind as far as a cool fighter, space fighter thing. Anyway, and the not knowing anything about these toys allowed me and everybody else I knew who had them to make up your own stories about who these guys were, where they were from, what they were doing. We knew who the bad guys were because those were marketed as such. But we didn't know that these came from a Japanese cartoon series called Microman. We didn't know. And so we had the latitude to use our imagination to create the world that these characters lived in. And even if you had Star Wars figures, that was kind of a bit of a veal cage because that lore, that storyline had already been established, but you could still, with your toys, have them go to different planets and so on. The sky was the limit. Your imagination was your limit. And I think about people today, generations raised without toys. Like, toys, physical toys don't sell like they used to at all. Kids today, they want the video games. And here's the thing about video games. Video games give you a limited number of options. You're funneled. You can choose X or Y. Like, and even when it's not that simple, it's that simple. You are funneled into, you only have a couple of choices. The world has been set up and created for you. You have no part of it. You are taking your character through the story, but even then, everything has been basically set up for you. You don't have to use your imagination really at all. The little bit of imagination, actually choosing go left or go right, that's not imagination. That's a decision, but it's not really imagination. And I'm wondering if this isn't a deficit going forward. If the generations that grew up without toys, which they could play with their hands, and their bed could be the alien landscape, the floor could be something else. The ability to create those worlds in our minds. I think that was helpful in facing the world going forward. We're able to see more options, more possibilities. We don't feel as hemmed in as people raised only on video games. And you see it in the younger generations, especially Gen Z, they're anxious. They got crippling freaking anxiety because they don't know how to make decisions. They don't know how to think. They don't know how to imagine. They've not been allowed to exercise that muscle. And how is this good going forward? The Generation Z will eventually take the levers of power. Hopefully, I'll be dead by then. But these are people who are nervous about everything, nervous about every decision. Decisions were made for them by their helicopter parents, and video games gave them very narrow options. Where was the opportunity to stretch their mental muscles, to create worlds for themselves? It's not there. And that's why these people, they're nervous wrecks. But I don't really necessarily have a point about that, other than I think it sucks, and I digress. It's time for the Nighttime Neighborhood 9. The first 9 songs played on the show are commercial-free, as requested by you, the Nighttime Neighbors, at 855-432-7625. You send me your name or how you'd like to be referred to on air. You send me some songs you'd like to hear. And if you want a shout-out, you include that. And, oh, boy, you know what I just found out from Idiot Sean? In fact, that's his name for now, on Idiot Sean. Idiot Sean, remember I was joking about how he's an imbecile, but these days lots of imbeciles wind up in management? He sends me a message, ha ha ha, district manager. He manages people. You know, I wouldn't be surprised if he's just recently toilet trained, this moron. And he is in charge of... The world's going to hell in a handbasket. That's all. This is what's happening. We, here, in the nighttime neighborhood, we try to create a little cocoon. And then we let in idiots like idiot Sean. All right. Let's carry on here. We're at the Nighttime Neighborhood 9. Redneck Randy would like to hear Bon Jovi Living on a Prayer, which, of course, begins... So I don't know why I did that. I told you. I know I'm only half here tonight. What is it? Show. I spelled it wrong. Show Tunes Chris would like to hear Styx Come Sail Away, which, after hearing Cartman do it on South Park, I have a hard time taking that song seriously, but he wants to hear it, and I know if Sasha's out there listening, she'll be thrilled because she loves her sticks. We start with Tammy from The Mob, who would like to hear the Headstones' Three Angels, which, strange coincidence, Doug from Maynooth asked for the same song. So I don't remember the last time two people asked for the same song. It's a sign of the apocalypse! It's actually just coincidence. 855-432-7625. Send in your requests.

Oops, I had the mute button on. Sorry. 94.9 The Rock, the world's rock station. All night show live. That was Just One More Time by the Headpins. That goes out to our nighttime neighbor, Dale in Kincardine, who, unfortunately, had to spend a couple of days in the hospital recently. But fortunately, he is out of the hospital today, and he said he's feeling excellent. So, there we go. I'm glad you're feeling better, and I hope you enjoyed that song. All right, let's carry on as we proceed to the end of tonight's Nighttime Neighborhood 9. Manchild would like to dedicate a song. I don't know if he's dedicating this song to his manager. I think he's just doing he wants to do a shout-out to his manager on his manager's birthday over at the Waste Transfer Station. So,

he would like to hear the Doors' Roadhouse Blues. Sean number five gets credit for trying to spell Nathaniel Ratliff's last name. He was off by only one vowel. He could have bought one on Wheel of Fortune and been correct. Nathaniel Ratliff and the Night Switz. Switz? It's not even a word. Night Sweats, SOB, playing that now.

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And somebody please just tie me down. 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

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Sean, S-E-A-N, obviously that's like a, what is that, the Irish spelling? Strong enough for a man, but women like it too? Sean, I went to school with a guy whose name was Sean. He spelled it S-E-A-N, but his name wasn't Sean. He pronounced it Sean, like as if he was someone who wasn't familiar with the name Sean. Like someone not familiar with the name Sean would say Sean, but he actually went by Sean. He said his mother chose the name. She saw it somewhere and thought the name was Sean. And the thing is, the guy had a very Irish last name. And I'm thinking, well, okay, his mother may not have been of Irish descent, but his father was. How did you not know that that was Sean and not Sean? And then years later, we wound up working in the same building, back in the Chum City building before it was taken over by soulless ghouls. And at that point in time, his name was Sean. I think he got tired of having to tell people, no, no, it's Sean. And then they look at him like he's crazy. Like, after a while, it just gets tiresome. So I was like, hey, Sean. He goes, no, no, it's Sean now. It was Sean always. You're the one who insisted it was Sean. Okay, let's close ourselves off here. At least this portion of the show, the Nighttime Neighborhood 9. The aforementioned Jack would like to hear the Stan Stills song Orleans. Drew from Niagara would like to hear Fuel by Metallica. I'm telling you, I need to get a second screen. I look, flip screen's too much. Our friend Doug in Maynooth, kind of funny, the song that he requested, because he requested three songs in a row that we didn't have. And the next, I said, you know, try again. And the next thing he sends me is a text that says, I'll wait. And I'm thinking, what is he waiting for? Like, give me the name of a song. And then he says Van Halen in the next text. Like, oh, that's a subtitle. I get it now. And I'm going to play it now.

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Yeah, all right, Ted here with you, All Night Show, 94.9 on the Rock. So I've been working. Well, you haven't been hearing me. I've been working on the Ed the Sox rock concert I recorded with Anvil. Like legendary, groundbreaking, pioneer Canadian metal band, Anvil. And you guys will be hearing that in the next few days, I guess. Probably this weekend, actually. I'll let you know about it, but I'll tell you, I'm talking to Lips and to Robbo. And Robbo, if there was a swear jaw and he had to put a loony in every time he used the F word, I could have taken a week's vacation in the Bahamas based on how many times he dropped the F-bomb, to the point where I got tired of putting in the beep or the goat, and I just blanked it. You know, like radio edits in the 90s for hip-hop songs? I just blanked it because it started to become aggravating. The over and over, the sound, it's funny in short doses, but this was a massive dose. This was an overdose of the F-bomb. So, yeah, but, it's a really funny and interesting interview. I'm talking to people who, like these guys, they formed in the early 1970s, and they were there, they were part of the birth of heavy metal as a genre. In fact, they created, pioneered some techniques that later everyone else adopted in heavy metal. They never got the credit for it, of course. They're Canadians. But yeah, these guys, they got stories and they got attitude. And you guys, you're going to really enjoy it. I'm enjoying listening to it back as I prep it for the air. So I'll let you know when that's going to play, but I'm pretty close to sure that it will play Saturday, Sunday this week, because I didn't have enough calls last night because of the tech problem with the rock randomizer, basically, program was reinitializing, and it took several hours. So I don't have enough call volume to do a best of, like, an all-star this coming weekend. So I think it'll be Anvil, and you'll enjoy that. How do you guys feel, by the way, about certain special nights when it's a pre-recorded show being, like, the best of one particular caller who's been a caller for years? I'm thinking about Dorothy, I'm thinking about Sherry, of course, Triple T, Casino Rob, you know, people like that, people who've been calling regularly for years, and there's such a volume of great calls from them. How would you feel about a spotlight show? You can let me know about that in text, 855-432-7625. And that's the same number if you want to call and jibber-jabber with me.

him back. So, people who listen to the show, longtime nighttime neighbors, know one of my favorite television shows of all time is The Rockford Files, starring James Garner. Started in 1973-74, and ran for a number of seasons until the star James Garner had the shooting. The thing took a lot of physicality out of him because he did his own driving, his own stunts, and he couldn't physically continue. But anyway, one of the greatest shows on television. He played a private eye, a guy. He was a guy who spent 5 years.

0: in the penitentiary in California for a armed robbery that he had nothing to do with. And he's out of prison, and he got a pardon from the governor, and he lives in a trailer home on a beach in Malibu, and it is exceptionally low rent. He's got his dad was a retired long haul trucker who just wants his son to get into trucking to take over his truck because he thinks it'd be more safe, and he doesn't understand being why his son's a PI. And Rockford, instead of being this super macho guy, if people are like punching him and stuff, saying to drop a case, he'd be like, you know, I think I've dropped that case now. Like he didn't try to be a hero, yet in the end he always wound up being one. But he wasn't this macho guy like all the two-fisted private eyes before. And there was a ton of humor, like real life type humor, characterization humor in the show. Fantastic show is what I'm telling you. And I discovered, I was like, hey, I wonder if there's any books about it that I haven't already got. And I discovered this book that was done for the 45th anniversary of the series, which is years ago at this point. And I couldn't believe how in-depth it was. Like, I'm learning all kinds of things about what went on behind the scenes. And you'd think, what do I care? The show's, like, 50 years old. It's like, I care. People still read books about Michelangelo and people like that. Leonardo da Vinci. Why would I not want to read about the Rockford Files? The interesting thing, though, is that if you take away the wide ties and wide collars and the guys wearing bright red pants and the car models, that show holds up very well today because it was set during a time when the U.S. economy was mired in stagflation, meaning the growth was stagnant and inflation was making things like just groceries very difficult for the average people, the average family to afford. And Rockford, he doesn't make a lot of money. So he has to watch his budget, and he gripes about the cost of groceries too. But it's very similar to what we're going through now. It's like, well, we think that this is somehow unique in the annals of history. And you go back to the 70s, and what the people in this show are dealing with, the sort of circumstances, the same kind of challenges and disappointments and angers that we're dealing with now, which gives me hope that, you know, we recovered from that and we will recover from this. But at the same time, I'm thinking, yeah, we recovered from that and now it's happening again. Now, I'm of an age that if we get out of this somehow, and it doesn't happen again really for 40 years, 50 years, I'll be worm food. I won't care. Of course, we had recessions in the, you know, from that time on, but nothing. The 70s was uniquely bleak in its own way. And, I mean, it's a bit like, you know, good news, bad news. Yeah, we've been through it before. Now we're back here again. It's why I couldn't stand the episodes 7, 8, and 9 of the Star Wars trilogy. Because episodes, as they call them, 3, 4, and 5, Star Wars, The Empire Strikes Back, Return of the Jedi, chronicle how Luke Skywalker and company defeat the Emperor and the Empire and Darth Vader. And then, like, 20 years has passed or something in the timeline, and the government that was set up after the fall of the Empire has now been deposed, and they're once again on the run as rebels again, fighting against this new empire called the First Order. It's like, really? Really? After all that effort, you couldn't keep the thing together for like 20 years? It fell apart that fast. At this point, I can't cheer for them. Like, you're losers. All of those lives sacrificed, and you couldn't keep it together as a government for like more than one generation. It was absurd. I was like, well, how? This is just a redux of what was done before, but not as good. Drove me nuts. As far as I'm concerned, there's only three Star Wars movies. There's Star Wars, The Empire Strikes Back, Return of the Jedi. Also, possibly Rogue One. And I like Solo and The Mandalorian and Grogu. Beyond that, it's all just a bunch of crap. Feel free to give me a call. I'm just digressing again because I told you I'm tired today. And so when I'm tired, I either want to fall asleep or my brain, you know, cries tired and lets loose the thoughts of nuttiness. So that's what's been happening. And you can call me 855-432-7625.
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2: 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Yep, just making a few new adjustments here. Yep, that's what I'm doing. 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Dropped in a sweet dual overhead sensory thingy and tweaked the flux resonance, too. Yeah, crank that baby up to 1.21 gigawatts.
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1: 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And you're just making up phrases like flux resonance?
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0: If money can't buy you happiness, turn off the radio and be poor like us.
1: I mean, look how happy we are. We're not crying.
0: Daddy 49 The Rock.

0: It's 94.9 The Rock, the All Night Show. Just talk here. Who this? Oh, Bonnie, the connection sounds kind of weird tonight. How you doing?
1: Because I made it weird.
0: Because you made it weird? How did you do that?
1: I did.
0: What?
1: I just did the sound effect, like.
0: Why did you do that?
1: I don't know. Because I'm glad I had a free dinner tonight at a food truck that sold this chicken wrap.
0: Okay, and how did you get it free?
1: We had to do stuff like a scavenger hunt, and then we had $10, like a voucher, and someone was full, and he had an extra voucher, and he gave it to me, and then I had a big, big, big meal.
0: You know, when someone says they had a free dinner, usually you picture, I don't know, tablecloths or a table, in fact. But as long as you were happy and well-fed, and obviously the scavenger hunt is one of those things they do at universities when you first get there to try to make you feel all happy, happy.
1: Happy, happy, yeah.
0: How did the orientation classes go today for your first year?
1: As expected, it was just boring, but other than that, the teachers tried to make it easygoing. They tried to, like, understand us, which is nice. But anyway, yeah, I'm going to ask you, do you like smoking cigars?
0: Do I like smoking a cigar?
1: Yeah.
0: Well, I do, but Bonnie, honestly, I haven't been able to actually smoke a cigar since somewhere around 1998 because the laws came in that said you can't smoke indoors, you can't smoke near a building because part of the allure of my cigar is that I would smoke it and it would keep people away from me. It's basically my personal support cigar. It's an emotional support cigar at this point.
1: Have you smoked anything else?
0: No.
1: Did you manage to quit completely?
0: Quit cigars?
1: Quit any form of smoking.
0: Well, I never smoked anything besides cigars.
1: Oh, okay.
0: And I can still taste the cigar. Like, I can still taste it in my mouth. So I get a little bit of it. And, you know, I'll go outside my place and smoke the cigar, but I don't get to smoke it as often as I used to. When I was doing my late night show for 14 years, you know, the show was done indoors in the Chum City building in a studio, and I was allowed to smoke the cigar indoors back then, even when there was a bylaw against it, because there were exceptions for, like, theater, television, movie portrayals or whatever. So even then I was allowed to, but there's no way now I'd be able to.
1: Yep. I can't imagine it because right now, like, ever since I was born, there's no smoking indoors. So, like, it's just crazy how, like, you could actually smoke back then and how, like, how are you going to get used to the smell? How are you going to clean the smell?
0: Well, that's the thing. When you're a smoker, you don't even notice the smell. It's called being nose blind. You don't want to get rid of it because you like it. The secondhand smoke for you is a bonus because you're getting it twice now. And listen, let me blow your mind. There was a time, young Bonnie, when on airplanes, there was a smoking and non-smoking section. So you could smoke on airplanes, and they maintained the fiction that people smoking on the airplanes, you wouldn't smell the smoke if you were in the non-smoking section, which, of course, was absolute fiction.
1: Wow. What year was that?
0: I don't remember what year that was made illegal, to be honest with you. You used to be able to smoke in offices, like smoke in businesses, at your desk, wherever you wanted. Like, you could smoke anywhere. Movie theaters had smoking and non-smoking sections. Again, more fiction that somehow the non-smokers wouldn't smell the smoke. So that was the norm back then, Bonnie.
1: Like, still 1990s?
0: No, I think, well, let me, now you've piqued my curiosity too, so I'm going to Google when was smoking banned on airplanes. And let's see. In U.S. airplanes, the partial ban began in 1988 and a complete ban in 2000. And if that's when it was banned in the U.S., it would have been banned here too because of the number of cross-border flights that used to happen before they elected a madman.
1: Okay. Was there any people that got sick from the smell?
0: Yeah, I'm sure there was some that got sick from the smell, but there were many that got sick from the secondhand smoke and wound up with cancer. People who worked in bars and restaurants who themselves weren't smokers were surrounded by secondhand smoke all the time. And it was dangerous to them, and a number of them got sick.
1: It's just crazy.
0: You want to know something else will blow your mind? There was a time when not only was drinking and driving legal, but people told themselves that when they drink, they drive better because they're more careful, they pay more attention. And not only that, there were songs that would just drop in a reference to drinking and driving. In the Summertime by, I think it was Mungo Jerry, Have a Drink, Have a Drive. It was a normalized thing.
1: Wow. See? Aren't there going to be a lot of car crashes in that era?
0: Well, there was car crashes and deaths because of drunk drivers, and that's why eventually it was made illegal. I think the group MAD, Mothers Against Drunk Driving, who had lost children to drunk drivers, I think they were pretty influential in bringing that to the fore. Because there were times when the idea that you couldn't have a drink and drive, well, I mean, even now you can have a drink. It depends on what your blood alcohol level is. But the idea that you couldn't be sloshed and drive, and people were like, okay, it's not a good idea. But it wasn't weird that it was done. The idea that smoking would ever be banned in office buildings where you work, in restaurants, people would have thought you were crazy before that started to happen, before it started to become illegal. People were saying that'll never happen, but it happened. I've seen my generation, Gen X, we have seen a tremendous amount of change in the world since we were brought into it, more so than you have seen.
1: I heard your generation said, the world became so corporate after the existence of the internet. Is that true?
0: The world was moving towards being more corporate even before that. But, yeah, I don't know if the internet hastened the corporatism that took over or if it was just the natural arc of greed that was normalized in the
1: 1980s. Yeah. Oh, yeah. By the way, like a roller coaster. Sometimes I just can't believe I'm so lucky. And then sometimes I'm just so down because something unexpected happened. It's weird.
0: That's not weird. That's life, Bonnie. Yeah, there are times you're very happy and appreciative, and then something happens, throws you a curveball. You're not happy, and you get through it, and then you're happy again. And once you've gone through the bad times, in your head, you're aware you can handle bad times. So ideally, it should make you less afraid that the whole world's going to end because you realize something bad happened. The world didn't end. You made it through, and so that should, going forward, everyone's always got concerns. But you don't have to be terrified that everything's going to end for you.
1: Yeah.
0: All right, Bonnie. I've been glad to give you this little primer on the history of the late 20th century, early 21st. But you must have a song you want to hear.
1: Yeah. One of These Nights, because every night is so weird. Like, these past couple of things, it's weird. And One of These Nights is perfectly fitting that situation, don't you think?
0: Listen, Bonnie, you think your nights are weird? Oh, boy. I will play the Eagles for you.
1: Yay.
0: All right.
1: Thanks.
0: Okay, talk to you later.
1: Bye. Bye.

0: Hello, I'm Cone from the band Sum 41, here to tell you what's happening on my show Cone's Cave this Sunday at 7 p.m. Like always, this week I have Toronto singer-songwriter, pop-punker, pop-rocker Lolo on my show for a second time. She's back. It's been 2 years. It's time for her to come back to Cone's Cave, and I'm happy to have her on the show this week. Found in the underground band this week is a band called Basement Child. Great playlist this week. 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Whatever you got to do. 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

0: 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Craig and Lucky know nothing about home repair.
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you do what they told ya. 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

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Whoa, whoa, whoa. 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

Yes or Trash, where we let you, the audience, decide if a song is a smash or if it's trash. Your texts will decide the fate of this next song. And now, let's decide, smash or trash. I mean, the dollar stores and places like that start putting out their Halloween decorations before Labor Day, which ought to be illegal. But if they're doing it, and we're getting closer to October, I figure, why not do a smash or trash tonight with a song that is basically, well, certainly apropos for Halloween. The band is a Toronto band called The Creep Show. And you'll be listening to the song in a moment. As always, you don't have to vote, or you can't vote until 90 seconds have played. You don't have to vote till the whole song is done. If you like it, you text me smash. If you don't, you text me trash at 855-4327. What is it? 4327-625. Bleh. All right. The band, as I said, is The Creep Show. The song Creatures of the Night, smash or trash.

0: right. Scary, kids. What did you think of that song, Creatures of the Night by The Creep Show? Let me know. Vote now. 855-432-7625. Here's some commercials in the meantime.
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0: All right, the moment of truth. How did you feel about the song tonight from The Creep Show, a Toronto band that bases a lot of their music in horror movies and thrillers, that kind of stuff? The song Creatures of the Night is the one you guys have been voting on tonight, and I'm going to take one more glance, one final glance, okay? Everything is very set. You determined that the song is a... smash. Though it's a good thing, because Brandon texted me and said, if this is a trash, I'm going to be very angry. And it echoed Bill Bixby in the Incredible Hulk TV series. Don't make me angry, Smasher Trash. You wouldn't like me when I'm angry. And then I have to give credit to Scott, who... I always say you can't vote until a minute and a half of the song has played. A minute and a half on the dot, Scott sent in his vote, which was trash. All right, here's a song that's a Smasher Trash graduate, from Scenic Route to Alaska. The song is called Love Keeps. 94.9 The Rock.

0: 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So
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0: Sorry. 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

0: The year before, their drummer almost died on stage after suffering a brain aneurysm. 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

0: 94.9 The Rock, the all-night show. Ed the Sock here. Who this?
1: Good morning, Ed.
0: Chuck of Chuck in the Truck fame. How are you?
1: I'm good.
0: What was that noise in the background? Is there somebody playing a harmonica? Are you in jail?
1: That's me and my horn.
0: Oh, okay. My thing was more interesting. So what's going on there, Chuck in the Truck?
1: Not too much. Just it's Friday for me.
0: All right.
1: And I was wondering if you ever heard back from Gowan's management.
0: Nah, I never called him. I forgot.
1: I know. I'm really that important on your side, huh?
0: Well, actually, I forget everything. It's my brain doesn't sort things into important, not important. My brain just chucks it all, and no pun intended. If I don't write if I don't write something down right away, if I'm not able to write it down right away, then it's gone most of the time. It may come back later, but it's gone.
1: There. I was just sitting there thinking, I wonder, you know, if that guy really remembers that day. Probably not at the end of the day, but never had anybody offer me a resolution to.
0: Well, now that Chuck, I just wrote it down. So I am going to pursue it now that I've written it down. It's on a list, and I've been very good lately. Well, okay, lately for the last 2 days, of actually sticking to the list and completing things on my list.
1: Uh huh. Well, I'm really curious as to what would be the results.
0: Well, let's wait and see.
1: Yes. All right.
0: What else?
1: I'm thinking about what you said about the conversation you were having with the young lady about Gen X and what we've been through in our lives.
0: Well, we've seen tremendous changes in our lives. I mean, when we were children, the phones were attached with a cord to the wall, and there were pay phones. And I mean, you can go on and on and on about our ability to communicate with each other, our expectations of when we communicate with each other. Just there were so many different things. Life was, in some ways, simpler and better.
1: Did you ride a bike?
0: Did I ride a bike, like a bicycle bike?
1: Yes.
0: Well, I mean, sort of. It had to be specially equipped because I don't have any, you know, arms or legs.
1: Well, yeah, I was wondering if it would be a BMX style.
0: Yeah, it was BMX. It was BMX style, but it had to be customized.
1: Yeah. Of course. Were you able to do tricks with your condition?
0: The trick was riding a bike with no arms and legs.
1: Oh, that's funny. You know what? I remember summers being, it's really funny that conversation comes up because, you know, summers were spent at the pool. I would ride my bike to pool. I'd bike my mount for like $1.50 or whatever it was to get in the pool. I'd get up, have breakfast, ride to the pool, swim until they closed it for lunch, go home, grab my lunch, come back and swim until they closed it a day. That was my summer.
0: Really? What about friends? Was there any of that happening?
1: Well, that was with my cousins, yeah. And I had one friend that basically lived with us the whole summer. It was quite a thing. His mom was a single mom, and he had one sister. And I don't really know what his mom did because I think she drank too much.
0: Right.
1: And so he stayed with us for the summer. It was good. It was good times. We'd ride everywhere, and we didn't get too much trouble considering it was Jada Fitch. I grew up with Jada Fitch.
0: Oh, okay. So, all right. That changes an entire context. For those who don't know, who are listening who don't know, Jane and Finch is an area where they concentrated an awful lot of low-income folks and immigrants, which typically are low-income when they first get here, if they don't arrive with money. And it became notorious for an area of criminal occurrences and shootings and stuff. I don't think it's as bad as it was anymore. They've moved out elsewhere. But, yeah, it had a rep.
1: It was definitely an interesting place to grow up. I mean, if you live there, it was interesting. It was okay. So I lived probably 5 or 6 years of my life in that neighborhood. My mom lived this right across from Jane and Finch Mall.
0: Right across from Jane and Finch Mall. Were you at Jane and Finch Mall when they had the Towers store there?
1: Yes. I think there was a Towers there.
0: Yeah, Towers. That was
1: early '80s.
0: That was the thing. Towers. The Towers. Everything connects. Yeah, I remember Towers at Jane Finch Mall. And interesting. All right. So you grew up in a bit of a challenging neighborhood.
1: Yeah, I mean, we were okay financially. My mom had a boyfriend. They both worked at Purolator. They were making good money.
0: Well, what the hell were they doing living there?
1: Well, I mean, you live wherever. I mean, I didn't choose. I didn't ask. I just lived there.
0: There were actually a lot of, I think there were a lot of, there was an Italian community there that lived in their homes. The homes were nice homes. They looked after their homes and stuff. It was the government housing where typically the problems occurred. But anyway.
1: Yeah.
0: Anyway.
1: Yeah. While I was there, there was only one shooting. And that was pretty much it. We first moved to the neighborhood. It was a big, like a tobogganing hill that going to a ravine. That was a lot of fun. I almost died a couple of times there, but that's what we did as kids, man. No helmets, no safety gear whatsoever. Just go down the hill and try not to hit the tree at the bottom.
0: If you're in the 70s and 80s, if you didn't almost die a couple of times as a kid, you didn't really live.
1: Yes. I wish we had that again.
0: Well, I don't think I want it now. I think at this point kids, I would actually die.
1: For our children. I mean, kids can't experience what we experienced, you know? Go outside and come back with the lights come on. Oh, yeah. That was it. We weren't allowed to come in the house.
0: Chuck, as I've said on this show, where I live, outside of Newmarket, Ontario, there are kids on their bikes, the bunch of friends riding their bikes all the time. No phones visible. A group of girls walking together, talking, no phones visible. It is possible to have communities where that goes on. The problem is, I think a lot of these kids, their parents don't want them going out because they're afraid they're going to get kidnapped or something. And so the only way they can communicate with each other is through the damn phone. They're using the phones because they're bored, not because they don't want to hang out with people.
1: Yeah, absolutely right. Yeah. I don't know. I had a lot of fun when I was a kid. I lived in British Columbia for a while. There was a logging town called Barrier. My friend and I, we used to go hang out and fish in Barrier River. And I almost died one time. My friend was a bigger kid, so he was able to not get carried away by the current. But I was a smaller guy, so I almost got carried away a couple of times. That was interesting.
0: Well, like I said, in the 70s and 80s, if you were a kid and you didn't almost die a couple times, you didn't live. Anyway, this has been a lovely walk down Nostalgia Hill, but what else is on your mind?
1: Still looking for a place.
0: Oh, yeah, that's right. How much time do you have left now?
1: Well, the house is not sold as of yet.
0: Oh, okay.
1: So we have 60 days from the time that it's sold.
0: Okay, so that house that you were looking at, you were hoping to get, didn't come through.
1: No.
0: I'm sorry to hear that. No. That's disappointing.
1: Well, apparently my credit rating is not a 6. So, you know, in between the four of us living in this house where we're together now and the family, it makes over 10 G's a month between all four of us, but that's just not good enough. I don't understand it.
0: I don't get that either, but I don't understand. I've never been a landlord, and I truthfully don't ever want to be. It's just no thank you.
1: If you have people that make a combined income of 10 grand, like, and they've been in the place for 2 years, not one single missed payment, nothing. I don't understand what you got to do to get a house in state.
0: Well, that would mean that each person earns about $2,500 a month if it's split evenly.
1: Oh, more than that, then.
0: Yeah, I would think, would hope it's more than that.
1: Yeah.
0: So clearly, math wasn't your strong point.
1: Either way, you know, listen, we're making a great income between the four of us. And you put that on paper, and they look and go, well, what's your credit score? What my credit score is. I got tons of money and I can pay you. Like, you have money, you still can't find a place.
0: Yeah. Tell you the truth, I don't even know what my credit score is. I don't even look.
1: Anyways, yes, still trying.
0: Keep at it, you'll find a place. You have a joke for us?
1: Yeah. Yes, I do.
0: Let's hear it.
1: Olga and Ed are go to the fair every year, and every
0: year. Hold on. Olga and who?
1: Ed.
0: No. Change the name.
1: Okay. So Olga and George go to the fair every day or every year. And every year, George says to Olga, hey, it's a helicopter ride. You're not really like to go on a helicopter ride. Olga's like, well, that helicopter is $50. And $50 is $50. So George leaves and he's, you know, he's disappointed. And, you know, one time they come and George looks at Olga and says, Olga, I really, really like to ride that helicopter. And Olga says, hey, that helicopter is $50. And $50 is $50. Well, the helicopter pilot hears this and says, listen, I tell you to come here every year, and I heard George say he wants to come on the helicopter. So I tell you what, if you guys can get on this helicopter and stay quiet for the duration of the flight, it'll be free. But if you make one word or make one noise, it costs you $50. So they both agree. They get on the helicopter, and the pilot starts doing all kinds of tricks and fancy stuff and scary things with the helicopter. Nothing said. Helicopter pilot finally lands, looks back at sees George and no Olga. And the helicopter pilot says, what happened to Olga? George says, well, she fell out. The pilot says, well, why didn't you tell me? George says, listen, $50 is $50.
0: All right. Yeah, it's amazing that Olga didn't scream on the way down, but I guess she didn't want to cost the $50 either. All right. I'm also suspicious that George didn't drug her and push her out, but that's a whole other story. I've been watching a lot of Rockford Files. Rockford Files is on Amazon Prime now, and I'm so happy to find it.
1: Oh, nice.
0: Even though I've got all the DVDs, it's easier to just turn on Prime than put it in the DVD, because I'm freaking lazy. At least when I go for leisure, I want leisure. I want rest time. So what song do you want to hear?
1: I would like to hear How Long Be Thy Name by Iron Maiden.
0: All right, I'll play it for you, and good luck with the house
1: hunt. Excellent. Thank you, sir.
0: All right, bye, Chuck. Keep on trucking.
1: Bye-bye.

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1: Here's a new term for you, menu anxiety. 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
2: Yesterday, actually, I had a bit of it because Adrian and I wrote and went to a restaurant that I hadn't been to before. I think I'd been there once, but she hadn't been to it. And anyway, I didn't have my normal order. I got to tell you a story quickly because we were heading out, and I took a quick look in the mirror just to make sure you looked decent.
1: There's going out. Hanging out your nose?
2: Well, I had a little hanger. And
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2: A little nugget, yeah. Right? And I didn't want to, like, full-on pick, couldn't get it. Right. So I did, you know, like the half farmer's blow where you kind of got the hand up.
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1: Oh, situation.
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0: 94.9 The Rock, the all-night show. Ed DeSock here. Who this?
1: Oh, good evening, Count Floyd.
0: Yeah, go scary. Ow, ow, ow.
1: Ow.
0: Great character.
1: You're having just a one classic show back in the day. SCTV. Comedy Stars came from that.
0: Brilliant, brilliant comedy. But like, if you were listening last week, I said that I was at a friend's house, a longtime friend, and his daughter, I think she's like 19 or 20, smart kid, very savvy, great sense of humor. She sat and watched some SCTV clips with us, and she just didn't get it because the satire was all satire of things that she didn't grow up with. So she's like, what even is this?
1: Yeah, I can see that.
0: Yeah. All right, so what's happening, Triple T?
1: Oh, you know, just driving around in a hay, enjoying life.
0: Very good.
1: The funny thing is, working these later hours, is that I'm getting more sleep.
0: Really?
1: But that, yeah, it's weird. But how come when you get more sleep, you actually feel more tired?
0: Because you're not getting good rest, even though you're sleeping.
1: That could be it, Sensei.
0: Yeah, there's could be stuff. Level of stress is affecting your ability to rest when you sleep. So you should look into that.
1: Well, you were talking about groceries and the Rockford Files. Yeah, I remember all that too. But I'm getting a little worried. But we usually go every couple weeks. And we get a bunch of meat, stuff like that. But I'm worried about the bill this time. Because every couple of weeks when pay is off, we'll go on a Saturday. And everything's depleted at my house. So other than the toilet paper and the paper towel room, that's still thriving.
0: It is thriving. I've never heard of a toilet paper, paper towel room thriving. But then again, I've never really heard of a toilet paper, paper towel room either. Closet, maybe, but a whole room, that's something.
1: What the hell was I just going to say?
0: You're worried about the bill because everything, you've eaten up all the stores that you had saved away.
1: Right. So when we have to go buy meat and stuff, it's a little scary because it's going to be, I'm going to say this bill will probably be 300 plus.
0: Yeah.
1: And here I am.
0: But how long, hold on, how long will that last for?
1: Oh, a couple weeks.
0: So it's basically 150 a week.
1: Yeah, there's only two of us, right? So we,
0: 150 a week is, in this day and age, not terrible if you're including meat in your diet. Meat's expensive. Unless you, like, you want to, like, go all Rambo First Blood and get, like, a bow and arrow and go out bow hunting like Ted Nugent and kill and skin your own meat. This is the cost. You know what's funny is mentioning the Rockford Files and the price of meat is people don't know the Rockford Files intro was a series of really well-done still pictures. And one of the shots is of Rockford standing at the grocery where the meat is. It's a long shot, and he's down at the end, and he's holding a package of meat. And his face is like, he's looking at it like, it's this expensive? And it's like, that's like today. It's 100% today.
1: It's amazing how things come back around, isn't it?
0: Yeah, it's kind of sucks. Why do the great things never come back around?
1: Yeah, I don't know. I don't know, buddy. I have no idea.
0: Yeah.
1: You had some technical issues last night, did you?
0: Yeah, in the afternoon there was an email that went out that said that a couple of the systems had to be updated. And it would take some time to do. And I sent an email saying, okay, how will this affect remote systems like myself? And how will it affect my show? I didn't hear anything. I thought it was fine. And then a text came in at like 11:20 saying, it's still not finished. It could interfere with your show and take hours. And the thing is, I don't check my texts as regularly as I check my emails. I'm Generation X, for crying out loud. So I didn't even see that. I usually do not get texts after 11 o'clock. So I didn't see it, and I went on the air, and everything was fine, and then the music system kicked me out. And then I tried about 9 times to get back in. I have alternate codes and stuff. Eventually I got in. Oh, okay, it's fine. And then a little while later, it kicked me out again. And I got back into it again. And then it kicked me out and wouldn't let me back in. And I texted the tech. He said, yeah, it's still in process. And then he sent me a thing saying, okay, it should be good now. So that's what happened last night. I was sitting here. I kept trying to sign in to see if it was better yet, and it wasn't. But then eventually it was around 3 a.m., and I was back.
1: Here I am fumbling with this lock here.
0: Did you hear anything I just said?
1: Yeah, I did. Let me try that again.
0: Yeah, please.
1: Let me try a different pair of lips. That didn't sound right. It's trifling nonsense. That's what you were looking for.
0: That's right. That's what you called the show a while ago, and I love it. Trifling nonsense.
1: Yeah. So that's what pretty much that was.
0: All right.
1: And it was very boring, too.
0: You asked a question. I gave you the answer. Now shut up. What else is going on?
1: Okay. Well, Bill, it's his birthday this weekend.
0: Yeah. I'm sorry I can't go to Big Boss Bill's birthday. Friday is the beginning of Jewish New Year, and I'm going to be with relatives in Kingston. So I won't be back in time Saturday for that.
1: Oh, what time are you coming back? Because, you know, you go right by Bowmanville on your way back from Kingston.
0: Yeah, but I have another commitment for the holiday with a different family member in town.
1: Oh, is that just like... A funeral? No.
0: This is actually, listen, I'm glad that I still have some relatives I want to see. So when the invitation comes from people that I like, I'm taking it.
1: Yeah, I don't. That's funny you say that. Because I'm trying to figure out what relatives I can say I like right now. And I'm drawing a blank.
0: It's a small, your brothers are turd bags. Your dad's partner has basically poisoned him against you. It's you, it's Bea, and I guess maybe your kids.
1: Yeah, but they're all over the place, too.
0: Yeah, they don't want to be with their dad.
1: No. And then Bill's got this concert to go to on the 28th as well. It's another one of those. Screaming death metal.
0: Cannibal Corpse or whatever the hell?
1: No, what the hell is he called? Now I'm drawing a blank on the name.
0: Just, the music he likes is, I think they call it Screamo. I think that's the type of music. It's called Screamo, and that would be because they scream.
1: Yeah, he really wants me to come there, and it's on a Monday night.
0: That's
1: so
0: hard.
1: I have to take Pizza up. I don't even know whether they're going to give me another day off or not. I really couldn't tell you. I don't know. We'll see.
0: All right. What do you want to hear? What song?
1: I was thinking King Nothing, Metallica.
0: All right. King Nothing?
1: Yeah. Just because I haven't heard it in a while, right?
0: I don't remember. I don't even remember the last time I heard it myself. Okay. I'll talk to you later.
1: Okay, buddy. Have a good night.
0: You too. Bye.

0: You'll be hearing some pre-recorded excellent content that I have been preparing. And I've told you, preparing pre-recorded content actually takes longer than more effort than doing the damn show live. That's it. So if you guys are coming home now from work, get home safely. If your day's just beginning, cock-a-doodle-doo to you. I'm Ed the Sock. I'd rather be a smartass than a dumbass. And now I got, like, speaking of being a dumbass, I got 20 extra seconds. So what am I supposed to do? Hello, my baby. Hello, my honey. Hello, my ragtime gal. Remember that? Michigan J. Frog? He wouldn't sing when the guy took him to the agent. He just went ribbit. Anyway, I've killed enough time. Okay, Thelma, do your thing.
1: Bye-bye.
0: Nap time. L'chaim!

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1: So not
0: Hollywood.
1: For real. Genuinely.
0: Hey, you get the idea.
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0: 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It's 5 o'clock. It's Thursday morning. Lucky, what's going on?
1: Well, as you start out along the major routes this morning, we're in pretty good shape in terms of accidents, at least to the 401 at a Durham through Scarborough. West End, a problem on the 401 express ramp to here, Ontario. A right lane is closed, and the problems well north on the 427. The southbound ramp to Major Mac is blocked. If you've got an update, you can text it, 855-432-ROCK. Durham police are announcing the results of an investigation into a series of break-ins, thefts, carjackings, and fraud. They'll show more about Project Magenta at police headquarters this morning at 11. Meanwhile, Durham police say they've arrested and charged a suspect in a firearm investigation in Beaverton. They received information from the Canada Border Services that a person was importing unregulated firearm parts from the U.S. They arrested a 40-year-old man last week and seized two rifles, magazines, and ammunition after carrying out a search warrant. The upcoming AC/DC concert in Toronto has been canceled as the venue recovers from recent storm damage. Live Nation, the operator of Rogers Stadium, says engineers determined that sections affected by storms last week will need to be removed and rebuilt. They say the cancellation of next Wednesday's concert is a disappointment for fans, but that safety comes first. Well, Prime Minister Mark Carney huddles with his cabinet in the Rocky Mountains amid the intensifying trade war with the U.S. The leader of the official opposition is in New York to tout the benefits of free trade. Pierre Poilievre says he wants to make the case that Canada and the U.S. can be safer, richer, and more affordable if they trade freely. Meanwhile, Donald Trump told his most ardent followers that Canada very much wants to make a deal. He was headlining a highly unusual pre-midterm Republican convention a day after escalating the trade war. Trump also mused during a nearly two-hour speech about his recent move to change the name of Lake Ontario to Lake America. But among party faithful gathered in Dallas, his targeting of Canada was not on the radar. One attendee called the trade war an inter-family spat. In sports, the Blue Jays were shut out 2-0 by the Athletics, but got some help from Baltimore, who beat Cleveland, so the Jays remain one game back of the Guardians for the final wildcard spot. The Jays are off today before they host the Orioles this weekend. Seattle QB Sam Darnold injured his hip on the opening drive, but New England QB Drake May struggled, throwing three interceptions in the fourth quarter to allow the Seahawks to come back for a 13-10 win in the NFL season opener. In hockey news, the Oilers have signed Alex Formanton to a one-year deal. He was one of the five players acquitted in a Hockey Canada sex scandal. And Barry Melrose, a hockey player turned coach who led the LA Kings to the 1993 Stanley Cup final before going on to a long career in broadcasting, has died. He was 70. Well, today dry, but mainly sunny and a high of just 23. Tonight clear and 13 overnight, and tomorrow sunshine and 23 again. 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

0: Audio Slave and Show Me How to Live, Californication. Before that, Red Hot Chili Peppers at 5:13 Thursday morning. Lucky and Craig hanging out. Here we are again. Spend more time with you than I do with any of my family members.
1: Right, yes. Myself as well.
0: Which is okay.
1: Yeah. I mean, by the time that day kind of winds down... near the end of the day, I mean, your kids have moved on and moved out.
0: Yeah,
1: mine are still around, but they get home from school now and kind of either straight into bed for a nap or straight into the basement to get back online or straight out of the house to go hang out with friends.
0: Yeah.
1: All good.
0: No, it's fine.
1: I guess you're probably second to the dog in terms of time spent.
0: Yeah. Yeah, Coop gets a lot of attention.
1: He gets a lot of attention. As soon as I walk in the house, he's at my side and stays there.
0: Ready to go. Yeah. Yeah. Well, the good thing is we don't have to speak outside of when we're on the air.
1: Is that the good thing?
0: Well, sometimes family wants to talk and catch up.
1: Gotcha. Yeah.
0: I mean, not with teenagers. Because they rarely want to speak about anything.
1: Well, they want to speak when it applies to them.
0: Right, when it works in their favor.
1: Yeah, then they're calling family meetings for stuff.
0: Yeah. I remember my teen years, and this might be very true for a lot of guys and their dads. I don't know about daughters because I don't have any, but... my teen years. I don't. If my dad and I shared three words... F you twice was probably. There was a long period of time where we just, I had no interest in him. He had no interest in me. And that was fine too, because I had my friends and girlfriends and I wasn't interested in my parents. I could care less.
1: Yeah.
0: And then as you age, and it's funny as you look back on your teen years, your childhood, and I remember not resenting my dad, but kind of like mocking him a little bit behind his back. Or I didn't have a ton of respect for him.
1: Mm.
0: And then as the years went by and I was aging and I became a parent and got married and I went, oh, okay.
1: I get it.
0: I see it now.
1: I would say that, one of the tough parts about parenting is when your kids make you feel like your parent.
0: Yeah.
1: Right. And it reminds you of things. And it is amazing what sticks out when you think back to your childhood and your relationship with your parents. Because you may remember one argument, one or two good moments here and there. And then, for the rest of it, you kind of like, were they even there?
0: No, for the most part.
1: Was I there? Were they there? What the hell happened? Like, there must have been more. But I remember long conversations about grades and long conversations about hockey games that weren't that long a conversation and weren't really a conversation because it was him talking to me.
0: Right.
1: But then I remember a couple of moments playing catch on the front lawn when I was really young.
0: Oh, young. Yeah. Okay.
1: Right. Yeah. Really young. But I think that's more I only remember that because of Field of Dreams, right? Mm. Having a catch with your dad.
0: Yeah. Yeah. No, it just seems like, and it's just generational, I guess. I'm sure our parents were probably less connected to theirs than we were, and now we're probably too connected to our kids.
1: Yeah, but it'll be interesting to see, because, when I look at, how much time I spend with my kids and talking with them compared to what I remember of my dad with me, I'm way ahead. But my kids probably in 15, 20 years will say, yeah, my dad came home and napped. I barely spoke to him.
0: Right. Oh, yeah. Yeah. It's that thing of, and I read this years ago, and I think it's great that if you have siblings, you could take your brother and sister, or if you, there's a few of you, you could take each into a room and say, tell us about growing up in your house as a child. And all of you would have a different story.
1: Oh, for sure.
0: Because there's Christian always... and Evan will look at their life with you and Adrian, as our boys did with Maria and I, and see it in totally different perspectives.
1: Yes, and both of them will see that the other one got more attention.
0: Yeah.
1: Right.
0: Like yeah. That's, well, the oldest always did.
1: Well, yeah, but they are, then the youngest gets spoiled, or is that what they'll probably say, or what Evan would probably say, like, right?
0: He got away with
1: murder. He got away with so much more than I did.
0: Yeah. Yeah. Yeah. No, kids are great.
1: Yeah.
0: Actually, you know, I don't think I said this yesterday. Today's Thursday, so I would have been at the Whitby Medical Center, the scam building.
1: Mm-hmm.
0: There was a big issue. You know, you got to pay to park there. And there was a big issue with their machines, and something wasn't working. And so there was lines of people who were trying to get the hell out of there. And they finally figured it out, got it solved. And I only bring this up because we're talking about children. There was a woman. I don't know if there was a guy with her. She was older. They had a son, obviously, with severe disabilities, and he was in a wheelchair. But he was, you know, probably in his, oh, who knows? He's an adult anyhow. Okay. He wasn't. So in that Whitby Medical Center, in the lobby area, as you come out of the elevators, he's in his wheelchair. She's pushing him. And he is just screaming a storm.
1: Right.
0: Just and won't stop. And now everybody is trying to get the hell out of this, you know, paved to get the hell out of the lot. I thought to myself, and it was interesting that I thought this way, or it was an interesting moment to have this moment, because as I had come out of therapy complaining about things that don't seem all that big of a deal, I looked at this woman and I went, I don't know how you do it.
1: Right.
0: I don't know how you do it. I am absolutely blessed. And every now and then you have to kind of say that to yourself.
1: Yeah.
0: Like I couldn't. I wouldn't. I'd farm them out.
1: Right. Well, listen, we decided we wanted some pizza. We were going up towards Brooklyn. There's a really nice pizza joint there who I won't name because I paid full price.
0: Yeah, don't do that.
1: And they know they have like a special like midweek.
0: Mm-hmm.
1: And I always screw it up. Like I would forget which day is which. Like sometimes it's a sit-in special and sometimes it's a takeout special. So yesterday we called and we ordered up like four pizzas and it turns out it wasn't the takeout special.
0: But why do you need four pizzas? Oh, everybody gets their own.
1: Well, even they were small.
0: Oh,
1: right?
0: I see. Yeah. Okay.
1: So anyway, they said, oh yeah, it's not the takeout special. Mm. But I had already had this in my mind that I was getting this. Mm. And I was like, screw it, whatever, I'll just pay full pop.
0: Right.
1: And I was, you know, stewing about that, the drive home, of course. And then I saw a kid who was walking up Harmony Road, which it's a new construction area.
0: It's busy in there.
1: But a very far way from anything really, you know, close. Urbanized, yep. Right? Close. And he's carrying a pizza, which he's walking and carrying this pizza, which even if he got off the bus, he's about three or four blocks from the bus stop with this pizza in hand. And just, you know, it's starting to get dark. I think it was starting to rain at that point. And he's just carrying his pizza home. And I thought, well, here I am bitching as I'm driving home, smelling the scent of my gourmet pizza.
0: In a lovely car.
1: And you know what? Some people...
0: We have to stop.
1: Yeah, so we got to stop bitching. And, you know, and people who complain about these people who are coming to this country. Some of them just want to work hard and make a life for themselves.
0: Yeah, and it's not even just coming to this country. It's just there's a lot of young people and people who lived here and were born here who are just struggling.
1: Yeah.
0: Well, we are... Absolutely spoilt little babies.
1: Absolutely. Yeah. And you realize it sometimes too. When you look at it, you go, okay, all right, I don't have it that bad.
0: No, you don't have it bad at all?
1: Not at all. Yeah.
0: You've got your health. The kids are good. You've got a home. You got a roof over your head. You've got food.
1: Yeah.
0: You've got transportation. You've got a job that takes absolutely no skill.
1: Yeah.
0: Yeah. We have it great.
1: So you can't have your California Syrah. Sorry. Yeah.
0: What's a Syrah?
1: You've had it. Believe me.
0: Oh, have I had it?
1: I'm sure you've had it.
0: If I did, I don't know what it is.
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1: If you're starting on the westbound 401 at a Durham through Scarborough, all in really good shape this morning so far. A couple of problem spots. Major Mac, the ramps to South 427 closed for a crash. And westbound 401 express ramp to here, Ontario, has got a stall in the right lane. If you've got an update, text it 855-432-ROCK.
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0: me fast. 3 days grace. Well, AC/DC fans aren't going to be happy because the show has been canceled at Rogers Stadium, and I'm not shocked. You see the photos of the damage. It was just crazy.
1: So. Well, and it's not like you can just like cancel those seats and everyone else sit there say like they and have enjoy the show, right?
0: Sure.
1: Like, part of the entrance and the common areas. Well,
0: the fields were so destroyed.
1: And you couldn't be completely sure about the structure of the rest of it, too. Engineers would have to go in first and do that. And then you got to get, some construction, all of that for being 1 week. And it's like the final concert of the year for them, too. For the stadium.
0: Yeah.
1: So, like, are you really going to do all of that work, bang it out in 1 week for one show, and then either take it down or shut it down for the winter?
0: Yeah, it's crazy how just weather works this way. And it happens all the time. You see it with tornadoes and other things where it'll whip through an area and absolutely destroy it, and then across the street. I remember in like the 80s, the only thing I kind of remember was when that hurricane or tornado blew through Barry.
1: Right, yeah.
0: And it took out rows and rows and rows of homes, but then right across the street, houses were fine. So with this storm, like when I saw Rogers Stadium, I was so shocked because, yes, we got a lot of rain out here.
1: Yeah.
0: But nothing to that extent.
1: Right.
0: Like it was so bad in the West End.
1: And the tornado touched down up that Barry area just a few years ago again, mm-hmm. too, right? But it's in a neighborhood where like six houses are destroyed, but 60 are not, right? Mm-hmm. Like it's so specific in how it hits.
0: Yeah, and it hit out, I think they got tornadoes during that storm out to more beyond Halton Hills, out towards Waterloo and Kitchener and all of that. So anyhow, yes, if you had AC/DC tickets, well, no show for you.
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0: 94.9 The Rock, GTA's Rock Station. 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
3: Hey, if you're starting in westbound 401 at a Durham through Scarborough, we're in really good shape right now. Not much in terms of volume delays, no accidents to tell you about. West End is where you'll find some issues. We had some problems with the westbound 401 ramped over here in Ontario. That's cleared, though. Still have a problem on the South 427 on-ramps from a major MAC. They are closed. If you've got an update, text it, 855-432-ROCK. 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Dream, create, enjoy. Durham police are announcing the results of an investigation into a series of break-ins, thefts, carjackings, and fraud. They'll share more about Project Magenta at this morning at 11. Next week's AC/DC concert at Rogers Stadium has been canceled as the venue recovers from recent storm damage. Live Nation says engineers determined that sections affected by storms last week will need to be removed and rebuilt. They say the cancellation is a disappointment for fans, but safety comes first. Ukrainian President Volodymyr Zelensky is in Canada to meet with Mark Carney. He and Zelensky and his wife landed in Calgary last night, and today he'll speak at a federal cabinet meeting in Banff. Donald Trump told a highly unusual pre-midterm Republican convention that Canada very much wants to make a deal with the U.S. Trump also mused during a nearly two-hour speech about his recent move to change the name of Lake Ontario to Lake America. The Blue Jays were shut out 2-0 by the Athletics, but remain just one game back of the Guardians for the final wildcard spot. The Jays are off today before they host the Orioles this weekend. Seattle QB Sam Darnold injured his hip on the opening drive, but New England QB Drake May threw three interceptions in the fourth quarter to allow the Seahawks to come back for a 13-10 win in the NFL season opener. In hockey news, the Oilers have signed Alex Formanton to a one-year deal. He was one of the five players acquitted in a Hockey Canada sex scandal. And coach Barry Melrose, who led the LA Kings to the 1993 Stanley Cup final, has died. He was 70. Mainly sunshine today, the high 23. Tonight, clear, down to 18. Then tomorrow, sunshine and a high of 23 again. Right now, it's 18 degrees at The Rock. 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
1: You'll be with AC/DC and the Pretty Reckless September 16th at Rogers Stadium. 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

0: I'll give you $1,000 right now. Go change my tire on my car.
1: Well, you probably don't even have a spare tire in your car.
0: I don't, to be honest, I don't know
1: where it was.
0: I don't know if I do or not.
1: The hardest part about it is figuring out if, like, the jack situation, because different cars have different jacks. And then nowadays they're too, like, they're not even giving you a spare tire in some cars. Some give you just the can of the inflator stuff that puts the foam in and inflates it. And some just give you a number to call because, you know, they don't even want people on the side of the road changing tires.
0: No.
1: And every now and then you'll come by, like, I know certainly in cottage country in the summertime, you'll drive by someone who's had a tire blowout, likely on a trailer. And you see, like, the entire contents of their car unloaded in order to get to the jack and the spare. And you think, oh, that sucks.
0: And how often have you stopped to help?
1: Never.
0: Yeah.
1: Never.
0: No. No. And I wouldn't either.
1: Right.
0: And I wouldn't change a tire for anybody or myself. But I'm willing to admit that.
1: But I know I could do that.
0: No, I don't think you can.
1: I would have a harder time with white rice.
0: It's actually something that most say they definitely can do on the spot.
1: I can do it, but I'll make a mess because it's going to boil over the top every time.
0: Oh, you can't keep an eye on it.
1: Yeah, I cannot do that timing of the lid thing to get that done properly without making a mess of it. And it's all bubbling over all the time. When I make rice, it's a disaster.
0: And it's in your heritage.
1: Right.
0: And you don't know how to do it.
1: A lot of rice. That was racist, but there's a lot of rice.
0: No, that wasn't right. It wasn't racist at all.
1: My heritage is Canadian. I don't make rice.
0: Well, no, but your background, your family history. My family,
1: yes, somewhere.
0: It's like my daughter-in-law is from the Philippines. She wasn't born there.
1: Right.
0: She was born here. But when I say I don't like rice, she's like, that's my people's food.
1: That's right.
0: So it's your people's food.
1: Somewhere an ancestor is shaking their head at me constantly for the fact that I can't, I struggle to make white rice.
0: How dare you call me racist?
1: What was the other one that they put on that list?
0: Well, the tire and then the white rice and then changing a baby's diaper. Most said they could definitely do it on the spot.
1: Right. I don't want to.
0: Sewing a button.
1: That one I would go with the my same theory when it comes to tying knots. If you can't tie knots, tie lots. Mm. And so for me, I would probably get a button fastened on, but it wouldn't be done right.
0: Wouldn't even know. I'd just go find a place.
1: Like a needle and thread? I wouldn't do it. Like if a button fell off my shirt or something, right. I'd either be, well, first would be Adrian.
0: You'd call somebody.
1: Yeah.
0: Your mom.
1: Or I'd go send it. Yeah. Mom, mother-in-law, someone knows how to do this.
0: Yeah.
1: Without me having to pay for it.
0: And at the bottom of the list, very few people could change a flat tire. Very few.
1: Wow.
0: Yeah. I'd love to see you do it. Oh, the struggle. First of all, you couldn't even get down on the ground.
1: Well, that's why I stopped doing it. And those tires are heavy when you're lifting it up onto the rim. Oh my goodness.
0: Listen, but I'm honest about it.
1: Yeah, well, I'm honest too. I don't like doing it. I don't do it anymore. I would gladly pay someone else to do it now.
0: Yeah.
1: But I don't even like lifting them like into the car. That's why I get them to come to the house.
0: You don't even leave the house.
1: No. No, I just got to get them. Well, no, I get the kids to do it, but get them from the back shed to the driveway.
0: Do they do that? The kids do that?
1: Oh, yeah. That's twice a year.
0: That's something.
1: Twice a year, I see them.
0: Can you get them over to my place to do my tires?
2: It's Don Gleed from Clarington Toyota.
3: How you doing, Chris?
2: I'm doing great, buddy. 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
3: Great to see you, too.
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2: 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We've got road work going on the westbound 401 through Westney. A couple of right lanes, left lanes taken out, and northbound the 410 at Williams Parkway. Two left lanes taken out. In terms of problems, we've got one still. The Major Mac ramps to South 427 are closed. That because of a crash. Beyond that, just volume building westbound 401 into Durham and through Scarborough. If you've got an update, text it 855-432-ROCK. 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

94.9 The Rock, GTA's Rock Station, on our way to a reality check, and then we're going to find out about something interesting that the ancient Greeks did during the Olympics. Who knew? I didn't know until I read this. What's the most universally liked scent? We'll tell you what that is. And what was Pepsi originally called? We'll give you that as well, coming up.

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0: Ramones and Blitzkrieg Bop at 6 o'clock. Chris Palmer will join us after we get a reality check for Taunton Trades Limited.
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2: Westbound 401 busy approaching the 412 over to Salem and then through roadwork at White's. The one problem spot remains the on-ramps to the South 427 from Major Mac. They are blocked because of an earlier collision. If you've got an update, text it 855-432-ROCK. Durham police are announcing the results of an investigation into a series of break-ins, thefts, carjackings, and fraud. They'll share more about Project Magenta later this morning. Next week's AC/DC concert at Rogers Stadium has been canceled as the venue recovers from recent storm damage. Live Nation says engineers determined that sections affected last week will need to be removed and rebuilt. They say these cancellations is a disappointment for fans, but safety comes first. Ukrainian President Volodymyr Zelensky is in Canada to meet with Mark Carney. Zelensky and his wife landed in Calgary last night, and today he'll speak at a federal cabinet meeting in Banff. Donald Trump told a highly unusual pre-midterm Republican convention that Canada very much wants to make a deal with the U.S. Trump also mused during a nearly two-hour speech about his recent move to change the name of Lake Ontario to Lake America. The Blue Jays were shut out 2-0 by the Athletics, but remain one game back of the Guardians for the final wildcard spot. The Jays are off today before they host the Orioles this weekend. Seattle QB Sam Darnold injured his hip on the opening drive, but New England QB Drake May threw three interceptions in the fourth quarter to allow the Seahawks to come back for a 13-10 win in the NFL season opener. In hockey news, the Oilers have signed Alex Formanton to a one-year deal. He was one of the five players acquitted in the Hockey Canada sex scandal, and Coach Barry Melrose, who led the LA Kings to the 1993 Stanley Cup final, has died. He was 70. Mainly sunshine today. The high 23. Tonight clear and 13. Tomorrow sunny and 23 again. 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

0: There's Gob. I hear you calling and talk with the Time Machine 609.
1: 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Christopher, how are we, sir?
2: Good morning, guys. How's it going today?
1: I am there.
2: Yeah, we got rope.
1: It's okay.
3: Sounds like you're at a job site.
2: You believe it or not, it sounds like that now on the road. I think all the farmers are getting a lot of the crops pulled, and there's transports coming out of the fields with grains. It's crazy.
1: Yeah, the farmers like to get the pull going this time of year. They pull things. I don't know. So, Chris, you texted me last night at like 9:18. First of all, let that never happen again.
2: Yeah, I didn't think you'd answer. See, when I text you, I expect you not to reply when it's past the sundown.
3: I love when people do that. I'm going to text you, but I'm not expecting a reply.
1: Yeah, listen. When the sun is down, the handguns are out, okay? So let's just settle down. But you said, I got a couple of stories to share. So we're intrigued. You regale us.
2: Yes. Well, here's one thing for everybody out there. You know, when you have to dig in your yard and you have to do work, you're going to call. We have Ontario One Call. Other companies have, you know, their services that they use. It's private locates. Locates are like a critical thing for you to do. Now, I've seen it more times than I can count on one hand. And it's not great when people just decide, I'm not going to call locates. And I'm just going to dig because I don't think there's anything here. Mm. I've seen gas lines hit. I've seen everybody's Rogers cables hit, the Bell lines hit, the water lines hit, and it's like, it's one thing after the next, and it's like, what do you think would happen if you didn't mark out where the services were on this property, and you said, I'm going to put in fence posts down this whole entire row? Now, the question to you guys is, who do you think's responsible for that?
1: The person you hire, or the homeowner, I guess?
4: The homeowner, I would imagine.
2: So, it goes to homeowner first when they're, you know, predicting to do the work, but then the person who hits it obviously then becomes the person who's liable to do it, right? Like to get the repairs and make sure everything's good.
4: Oh.
2: And it's crazy because it's like, if you come in as the fence guy and you're smashing post holes out and you don't do that, it's like, I don't know, I just call it cowboy work. It's like you're just kind of slinging the ropes and hoping for the best, and it's not a great practice. And my one client right now is running into that right now with a neighbor, and they're doing a shared fence. And I tell you, I'm like, it's one of those things. It's like a shared fence. I think the line, I always find it funny because it's like good fence or whatever. A good fence makes good neighbors, or a fence makes good neighbors. Mm-hmm. It's like, it seems to cause a little bit of a war between these two. So I had a chuckle about that when I was hearing the story. And I'm like trying to explain to them how the locates works and who's going to pull the trigger on it, who has to get it done. And I said, I'm like, yeah, when you hit your brand new 200 amp hydro line with it, I was like, who's going to take the charge? And I was like, well, Hydro One's not going to be your friend anymore, that's for sure.
3: No. And I think there's a lot of people out there too, Chris, who think, okay, I'm only digging like a flower bed or something. I don't need a locate for that. But as you said, okay, while power lines and gas lines might be a little bit deeper, water lines, the you know, communications lines are only a foot deep.
2: Oh my God. They are the single, sorry to say this to them, laziest diggers out there, because they bury that line as shallow as they can to get the hell out of there as fast as they can.
1: Sure.
2: And I laugh because they're notorious for having their lines split, and you always see splices in the ground when you find them. And then we had the funniest ones is like when you go through the subdivisions. I'm sure both of you have seen this. When we'll say, we'll call the team, whatever, coax team, and they run their lines across the trees. You right. See them temporarily set up in a tree, running from tree to a tree, then over to a house. And I'm like, what is this? I'm like, on what day of the week does that seem like it's a good idea?
1: Like, and sometimes it sits there.
4: It's a long time there, yeah, for sure.
2: Oh my God.
1: So what's the...
2: And they promise you to come back, and they don't.
1: So Chris, what's the color coding? That guy, I'll see city workers or whatever, they'll come out, they'll spray red or orange or yellow. Mm-hmm. Like, which colors relate to what gas or whatever?
2: Good question, Craig. So everybody out there, if you're if you're digging and you're getting near a yellow line, you are going to hit gas. If you're digging and you're going to hit a blue line, you're going to hit water. And if you go for red, you're going into hydro, and that's the one that's going to give you the best shock. So
0: I bet.
2: We've seen them. We've seen the auger spark them, too. It's bad.
0: I had a buddy who did exactly this. He was building a fence and didn't get any of the permits or did the inspections or whatever.
3: The locates.
0: And he hit the gas line. And in his very nice neighborhood in Whitby, fired Sunday morning. Fire trucks, everybody out. Everybody leaves the power to their house. Oops. Sorry, guys.
2: Oh, my God.
0: They shut you down fast.
3: Wow. No doubt.
0: Yeah.
2: It's funny, too. Another thing you have to run into, and this is just good practice for everybody at home. When you're around the side of your house and you know where that gas meter is and the gas main, if you ever smell eggs, call them. Because sometimes these things let go, and that smell is gas coming out of the meter at the top of the main. So you really want to pay attention to those kind of smells. And if it's eggs and you're beside, you know, Craig, maybe it's just something else. So
0: it's called breakfast.
2: It's called breakfast.
3: That's where Craig lights up a dart.
0: That's exactly it. So Chris Palmer, Handcrafted, people want to talk to you about locates or home rentals of any sort. How do they get a hold of you, pal?
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6: 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Screw it, Dave. Just go out there and turn around. I'll try and get it to you.
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8: Volume building on the westbound 401 through Durham from the 412 over to Salem. A problem spot now on the southbound 400 ramp to the east 401 collector is a left shoulder and left lane blocked. Still have this closure of the major MAC ramps to the south 427 because of an earlier collision. If you've got an update, text it 855-432-ROCK.
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0: There you go with The Offspring, and pretty fly for a white guy. And Pally, Scrag, and Lucky. If you haven't heard in the news, AC/DC and their show at Rogers Stadium has been canceled, and I don't think that's a shock. Certainly with the damage that occurred there, you will, I guess, all ticket holders, Live Nation or whatever, will reach out and figure out a deal, or they'll reschedule the show once next summer. Yeah. Perhaps.
1: They say canceled, so canceled usually means a refund, and yeah, that's it.
0: Yeah. And you'll be charged a handling fee of $250.
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0: Youngblood and the Smashing Pumpkins and Zombie. Let's see what's going on.
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5: West 401 building volume approaching the 412 over through to Salem. We have problems. Major Mack ramps to some 427 closed for a collision investigation. And West 403, the right lane blocked at the 407 for a collision. If you've got an update anytime, you can text it. 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Durham police are announcing the results of an investigation into a series of break-ins, thefts, carjackings, and fraud. They'll share more about Project Magenta later this morning. Next week's AC/DC concert at Rogers Stadium has been canceled. Live Nation says engineers determined that sections affected by storms last week will need to be removed and rebuilt. They say the cancellation is a disappointment for fans, but safety comes first. Ukrainian President Volodymyr Zelensky is in Canada to meet with Mark Carney. Zelensky and his wife landed in Calgary last night, and today he'll speak at a federal cabinet meeting in Banff. Donald Trump told a highly unusual pre-midterm Republican convention that Canada very much wants to make a deal with the U.S. Trump also mused during a nearly two-hour speech about his recent move to change the name of Lake Ontario to Lake America. The Blue Jays were shut out 2-0 by the Athletics, but remain just one game back of the Guardians for the final wildcard spot. Jays off today, but they host the Orioles this weekend. Seattle QB Sam Darnold injured his hip on the opening drive, but New England QB Drake May threw three interceptions in the fourth quarter to allow the Seahawks to come back for a 13-10 win in the NFL season opener. In hockey news, the Oilers have signed Alex Formanton to a one-year deal. He was one of the five players acquitted in a Hockey Canada sex scandal. And coach Barry Melrose, who led the LA Kings to the 1993 Stanley Cup final, has died. He was 70. Mainly sunshine today, the high 23. Tonight clear and 13. Tomorrow sunny and 23. It's 18 right now at The Rock. 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

0: Big Wreck in the Oaf, 94.9 The Rock, GTA's Rock Station. Your pals, welcome to it, Thursday morning. Well, I certainly wouldn't have been an athlete in the ancient Greek Olympics because they competed completely naked.
1: Oh!
0: It was a tribute to Greek gods, and they wanted to show them their physical power and muscular physique.
1: Wow.
0: Yeah, and I bet there was no grooming.
1: That's a dude.
0: No. I don't think so. Bruce Willis turned down the role of Sam in the movie Ghost because he didn't understand how it would work with the main character being dead for most of the movie. And, of course, the role went to Patrick Swayze.
1: Right.
0: I guess Bruce Willis would have been married to Demi Moore at that point, yes?
1: I don't know if they were married at that point, but yeah, they did eventually marry, obviously. Nine. But then it's funny because he went on to do kind of the same thing in Sixth Sense.
0: 9 years later.
1: All right.
0: Yeah, I guess he figured that script out.
1: Missed on that one.
0: Yeah, yeah. Salvador Dali had a neat trick for getting out of paying for drinks and meals for large groups of friends. He'd offer to pay by check, and then he'd do drawings on the back of them, making them works of art and unlikely to be cashed.
1: That's awesome.
0: Yeah, it's a smart move.
1: That's a great, great, great idea.
0: Yeah. The national flag with the most colors is in Belize with 19.
1: Oh, okay.
0: According to one scientific study, the most universally liked scent is lime.
1: All right.
0: Yeah.
1: Yeah, lemon or lime.
0: I enjoy lime.
1: I don't know. I don't know if I could spot lime right away. Like lemon for sure.
0: Yeah, maybe not. With tequila, of course.
1: Yeah. But I smell the tequila. That scent I know right away.
0: Actually, tequila's, you know, it's so much better now that you don't need the salt. You know a drink is not good when you got to lick salt and suck a lime to put it back. But it's so smooth now. So
1: you
0: many
1: still
0: of them.
1: Need to if you're doing the bar rail tequila.
0: Oh, yeah,
1: Getting the nice sippers, you're in good hands.
0: The game Snakes and Ladders originated in India as a way to teach morals and karma to kids. The ladders signified good deeds while the snakes represented the bad things we do.
1: Yeah, and then they put you in a pit of snakes afterwards.
0: That's right. Uh-huh. Pineapple takes about 2 years to grow.
1: Wow. But we complain.
0: I do like a pineapple.
1: Complain about the price, about having to cut it open. And
0: the whole
1: work.
0: Thing. I'll just buy it in the plastic.
1: Right.
0: It's already pre-cut for me. You can wear white. This is good to know, even though we're after Labor Day now. You can wear white after Labor Day. The saying dates back to the Gilded Age in the late 19th century when it was a fashion faux pas to wear any white clothing after summer ended on Labor Day. But it really doesn't end till like later in summer. We're still in summer.
1: Yeah, officially. Technically we're there till the 23rd. Yeah. You know what's funny? So I'm going golfing today. I'm playing the Simcoe Hall Settlement House tournament and hosting that. And so I wasn't sure. It was supposed to be a little cooler today or cool off, I think, when the humidity drops.
0: Yeah.
1: And so I put on a golf shirt and then I have this kind of white, it's a long sleeve shirt. It's not a sweater per se, but it's a golf shirt that I wear over top.
0: Sure.
1: But it's all white. And when I put it on this morning, I actually thought, I was like, well, I mean, it's mid-September. I guess I can still wear it.
0: Yeah, but of course.
1: And then a second after, I went, why the hell would I care anyway?
0: No. Do you see what some dudes wear golfing? Look at our buddy Terry across the hall.
1: That's true. Ooh. I have white pants. I wouldn't wear those today.
0: Lunatic. How lonely is living in Greenland? One in every five people in Greenland attempt suicide at some point in their life.
1: All right. And that's before the U.S. tries to take it over.
0: Right, just jumping off the island. The guy who's stuck in jail on the Monopoly board has a name. It's Jake the Jailbird.
1: Oh.
0: The cop who throws him in jail on the chance and community chest go directly to jail cards also has a name. Officer Edgar Mallory.
1: Okay.
0: Yeah. Yeah.
1: Boy, I end up in jail a lot when I play Monopoly.
0: Yeah, sometimes it's good just to
1: that
0: sit there.
1: Straight go to jail space. Yeah, but you miss the pass and go.
0: I know, but when there's a whole row in front
1: that's
0: of you
1: true.
0: At the hotel.
1: Yes, and you're staring down the greens and the Park Place and Boardwalk.
0: I'll stay in jail, thank you. Pepsi was originally called Brad's Drink.
1: Oh, my.
0: It was renamed Pepsi Cola 5 years later.
1: Probably a good call. I don't know where they got that name from.
0: Probably maybe the guy who invented it.
1: Yeah.
0: You would think. Brad's drink.
1: No, I know, but I don't really get Pepsi from.
0: Oh, yeah. The guy who bought it off of Brad. Mr. Pepsi.
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1: Still just volume on the westbound 401 out of Durham through the 412 to Salem. Problems on the eastbound 401 transfers at Warden. Express to Collector, a right lane and right shoulder are closed. And then the

0: to Rock Mornings. We're also very worried, many of us, certainly depending on the type of job you have, that AI robots are going to take your job away from you. But it's interesting because a Business Insider looked into how much it would cost to employ a two-legged robot in a factory, which is kind of where I think most people think this is going at first. The latest models would cost about $276,000 for the robot itself.
1: Okay.
0: Plus a one-time deployment fee of about $30,000.
2: Okay, so you're $300,000.
0: Yeah. Your software and maintenance would run you about $50,000 a year per bot.
2: Wow. Per bot. All right.
0: Their lifespan is only about 5 years. So if you add it all up, the robot would cost about $550,000 over 5 years. So a lot of employers would have to look and say, well, do I hire humans?
2: A person.
0: Person, because I'm not going to.

0: be paying them. You know, a lot of people don't make $100,000+ a year.
1: Yeah.
0: So is it cheaper to do this? Keep a human working than to buy the robot. Now, part of the kind of, I guess, pros and cons is the robot can't provide ideas or creative ideas,
1: right.
0: Can't give much feedback, but it needs no time off. And it doesn't demand a pension or a salary.
1: Yeah.
0: You know, it doesn't have to go to the doctor. Its right. dog doesn't get sick.
1: Yes.
0: Its kids are at home with the flu.
1: Right.
0: Whereas humans need all of that, which yes. costs employers.
1: Yes.
0: You know, so.
1: The same theory behind sex dolls.
0: Right. But if a sex doll...
1: You don't hear the complaints.
0: But a sex doll doesn't cost you $550,000 every 5 years.
1: Well...
0: I heard. What kind of sex doll are you having sex with?
1: No clue.
0: No. No, I wouldn't even know. I wouldn't even know what kind of sex doll I would want. To be honest, like, I've never really thought about it.
1: No. But listen, even going to that section of that store,
0: yeah.
1: I mean, going into that store is tough enough. I can't imagine going into that section and being like, I choose this.
0: Mm. Yeah, I'm trying to decide, like, would I like some
1: all
0: sort
1: done
0: of,
1: online? I don't know.
0: Would I like a lot of boob? Would I like a big bum? Would I like...
1: You could have it all.
0: You could, but I don't know. What kind of sex doll I would... I would really have to investigate this. Because I think I'd want a variety.
1: Right.
0: You know, okay. As I say, like, you know.
1: So you get a whole lineup of them?
0: I'd have a whole... I'm going Asian tonight. I'm going Ukraine
1: it's not
0: tomorrow.
1: A takeout menu.
0: Well, you can treat it that way. They're sex dolls. They don't care. What about you? What would you go with?
1: Right. Lights Out Missionary. Is there one for that?
0: Yeah, that's called marriage. Okay. You don't need the sex doll for that.
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0: Santeria and Sublime, 94.9 The Rock, GTA's Rock Station. What movie has already made $50 million in pre-sale, and the movie doesn't come out till December?
1: Whoa. Holy
0: cow, doing pretty good. What does Bruce Willis's wife say about Bruce? And what has Sydney Sweeney finally done? Finally. I mean, it's shocking it took this long, but we'll tell you. And what does Alanis Morissette remember about music in the 90s? We will tell you coming up.
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1: Volume on the westbound 401 approaching the 412 over to Salem. Problems on the south 400 ramp to the eastbound 401. They're in the right lane. And major Mack ramps to the south 427 closed for collision investigation on the south 427 between Major Mack and Rutherford. If you've got an update, text at 855-432-ROCK. Durham police are announcing the results of an investigation into a series of break-ins, thefts, carjackings, and fraud. They'll share more about Project Magenta later this morning. Next week's AC/DC concert at Rogers Stadium has been canceled. Live Nation says engineers determined that sections affected by storms last week will need to be removed and rebuilt. They say the cancellation is a disappointment for fans, but safety comes first. Ukrainian President Volodymyr Zelensky is in Canada to meet with Mark Carney. Zelensky and his wife landed in Calgary last night, and today he'll speak at a federal cabinet meeting in Banff. Donald Trump told a highly unusual pre-midterm Republican convention that Canada very much wants to make a deal with the U.S. Trump also mused during a nearly two-hour speech about his recent move to change the name of Lake Ontario to Lake America. And TIFF opens tonight. The 10-day event begins with Being Human, a film about the beginning of the U.S. disability rights movement starring Mark Ruffalo. The Blue Jays were shut out 2-0 by the Athletics, but remain just one game back at the Guardians for the final wildcard spot. Jays are off today before they host the Orioles this weekend. Seattle QB Sam Darnold injured his hip on the opening drive, but New England QB Drake May threw three interceptions in the fourth quarter to allow the Seahawks to come back for a 13-10 win in the NFL season opener. In hockey news, the Oilers have signed Alex Formanton to a one-year deal. He was one of the five players acquitted in a Hockey Canada sex scandal. And coach Barry Melrose, who led the LA Kings to the 1993 Stanley Cup final, has died. He was 70. Mainly sunshine today, the high 23. Tonight, clear and 13. Tomorrow, sunny and 23. It's 18 right now at The Rock. 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

0: anything's wrong with the face.
1: Mm.
0: Why does the face have to be fixed?
1: Right.
2: Well, some people, not like a deformity necessarily, but some people just need to smile more.
0: Oh, yeah.
2: Like some people really walk around with the, well, they get the resting bee face.
0: Yeah, the resting bitch. You can say bitch.
2: Yeah, that's true. But they, or like just, and not even that. Some people just walk around like they've just had someone fart in their direction.
0: Mm-hmm.
2: Like there's a resting fart face.
0: Yeah. Oh, that's true. Yeah, I guess.
3: I always think of just like fix your face as being like an old school put on makeup thing for women.
2: Right. Yes. Okay. Yeah.
0: You got to fix your
2: myself
0: face.
2: Up. I got to fix my face.
0: Got to fix my face.
2: Right. Oh, but I think in the Fred Durst MGK way, it's like that bully. Like I'm gonna fix your face for you.
0: Oh, I'm gonna punch you out.
2: Yes.
0: I see. Okay.
2: That's why I keep every time I hear that song, I just think here's two guys that I'm sure someone has said I want to fix your face.
0: Yeah. Yeah.
3: Avengers Doomsday has already made $50 million in pre-sale tickets, and it doesn't hit theaters till December 18th.
2: That is crazy. That's nuts.
3: Yeah. Well, I guess it's like an IMAX thing or something, and so everybody who wants to see it. Well, there's a lot of nerds floating around out there.
2: True, and I guess we do the same for concerts, right? Like, we'll buy tickets almost a year in advance for some shows now.
3: But most shows are just one day.
2: True.
3: A movie can be in the theater
2: for... You gotta see it first.
3: Oh, that's true. We know
2: and
3: that.
2: Then I gotta film it, and then I gotta do a podcast about it, tell everyone about my experience, and ruin the ending.
3: Yeah, you shouldn't do that. You shouldn't do that.
0: Did I tell you I watched? I said yesterday when Lorianne joined us that I watched the Mr. T doc.
2: Oh right, yeah.
0: It's only like 43 minutes long. This poor bugger.
3: He's had a career. Quite a life. I mean, he's lived, you know, he's born into a broke family, nothing, made his own life.
2: Yeah.
3: So, I mean, the story is kind of, I think, been told by many different people who have, come from nothing and became something. But to only get 43 minutes, I thought was very unfair of Netflix. It's like they ran out of money.
2: Well, it's true, because it's not like it's like made for TV where you get the 43 minutes plus commercials.
3: No.
2: They can go the full hour.
3: Yeah, this is it. I pitied me for sitting through 43 minutes. Fool, I said.
2: And you paid for it.
3: Yeah, I do. As we know, Bruce Willis is battling dementia, but his wife says he's very present. It's important to know that it's hard and it's a terrible disease, but we have so many moments of joy and connection that aren't your norm, but it's okay. So he's still hanging in there and doing his thing.
2: But he has, I believe, no recollection of his past.
3: See, isn't that weird with dementia? Because I always thought people with dementia can't remember what they had for breakfast yesterday, but they will remember specific things from decades ago.
2: Depends on the form, right?
3: Guess,
2: like that's like that is a real Alzheimer's thing.
3: Oh, okay.
2: You know, you lose your short-term memory,
3: right?
2: To retain some of the long,
3: right? Like your name is
2: right. Get it right.
3: Sulky. Sydney Sweeney has finally gone the whole way. She did an ad totally naked.
2: Whoa.
3: She appears completely nude in a new ad for some sports trading app. Her naughty bits are strategically, but not overly, covered by sports equipment.
2: Oh, really?
3: Yeah, you'd have to get a couple of big baseball gloves up there. Anyhow, I don't know. I mean, obviously, I think, you know, she's getting paid very well for all of this stuff. But,
2: oh, yeah.
3: And maybe she's realized, or her agents have said, listen, you can't act your way out of a paper bag. Like, you're brutal. So just, you know, get naked and
2: be highlighted for her assets.
3: No, not at all. But a lot of those people who have the assets also were terrific actors, or maybe later in their life. Pamela Anderson is a great example.
2: Mm.
3: She tried very hard to be considered a real respected actress.
2: Right.
3: Went nowhere fast.
2: No.
3: Now, all of a sudden, in her like 60s or whatever, she's being applauded for the work she's doing.
2: Right.
3: Sydney, I mean, I don't know that I can think of a worst actor.
0: Like, if you've seen her do anything,
2: yeah,
0: it's brutally bad. Brutally bad.
2: I just think, you know, as beautiful as she is, a conversation would have me banging my head against the wall, I'm pretty sure.
0: Well, even now, I mean, yes, physically beautiful, but even that dopey eye look she has, that half-dazed, you know, I'm not quite sure what's going on.
2: Right. Well, again, I don't think most people are looking at her eyes.
0: No. So. Well, I do, because I have respect.
2: Sure.
0: Yeah. When Alanis Morissette hit her peak fame in the 90s, she didn't have a girl squad. She had girl enemies. So on a podcast, she said there was a lot of hate. And it was very, very out there. And a lot of artists who I respected and lived for were very, very mean to me. She called out Courtney Love and Sinead O'Connor. And she noted, I almost said Sydney Sweeney. I don't like you, Alanis. She called out Courtney Love and Sinead O'Connor by name, but she noted that both of them apologized later. Okay. Alanis says she sees a parallel in something that's going on today. It's like people being jealous of Taylor Swift. And Taylor Swift has said this many times that, you know, people love her, they hate her, they love her. You're going to get both sides.
2: Right, yes.
0: But, yeah, certainly when you go back and you watch, like, Woodstock 96 or 94, whatever that was, the year that it just went insane,
2: yeah,
0: insanely bad, you can see, like, just all the frat boy and just women hating. It was just an odd time.
2: Right.
0: You know. And again, we just played Fred Durst, and he was a huge part of all of that culture. Mm. You know. Anyhow, Alanis did fine.
2: Yeah. Well, she did very well with that first album.
0: Yeah. But more success after that as well.
2: Right.
0: And she didn't get naked, I don't think.
2: Well, she did in a video.
0: Oh, did she? What video is that?
2: Yeah, well, I mean, she strategically covered bits, but I think she did the whole video naked.
0: Oh.
2: I'm trying to think of what song that was.
0: Yeah, can you remember?
2: It wasn't ironic, because she was in a car.
0: She's in a car in that
2: one. Was a hand in my pocket?
0: The other one, the first one, the big hit.
2: You ought to know.
0: Is her, like, storming across the desert or something.
2: Right.
0: I don't know. Well, we'll look
2: it up. Someone will text us.
0: I'll look it up at home later today.
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2: Busy drive on our hands on the westbound 401, anywhere from Brock Street over through the 412 to Salem. And again, busy through Scarborough and South 404 DVP. Busy drive Shepherd down through Winford. All of this is volume. The good news, earlier issues on the 400 southbound ramp to the eastbound 401 have cleared. Still a busy drive through that stretch and still have problems on the 427. The major Mac ramps to the 427 southbound are closed for a collision investigation. If you've got an update, text it 855-432-ROCK.
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0: all the small things. 94.9 The Rock, GTA's Rock Station, 722. When's your next dentist appointment?
1: Not for a while.
0: Yeah, I'm March.
1: Yeah, I think I'm January. Well, I was supposed to have one like coming up,
0: yeah.
1: But then I think I'm out of benefits for it. So
0: oh.
1: I said, we're waiting until the new year for that.
0: I'm March of 2035.
1: Just going to go straight to dentures.
0: Get in there, baby. Get in there. According to dentists, here are the common mistakes we use when brushing our teeth. Not brushing for a full 2 minutes. Well, right. That's what's great with the electric toothbrush.
1: That has changed the game for me, is that the electric toothbrush, yep. I go so much longer.
0: You stay in your four quadrants.
1: Yes.
0: You know, you do the top. Do you start at the top with the electric or the bottom?
1: Bottom left, bottom right, top left, top right.
0: That makes no sense.
1: Right.
0: Because now that stuff from the top, when you do it at the end, is going to go down to the bottom. So you should do top first so it all goes down. Because that's how gravity works.
1: Right.
0: How my brain works.
1: And then
0: do the bottom.
1: Okay.
0: Yeah.
1: So then you're just all the grit and grime from the top. You're plowing into the bottom.
0: No, I somehow feel like I'm getting rid of all of it.
1: Okay.
0: Okay. Forgetting to brush your teeth before bed. I'm very guilty of this. At night we make less saliva, which helps neutralize acid, so the nighttime brush is extra important.
1: Okay. Yeah, everyone wants to do the first thing in the morning brush, get the gunk out from the overnight.
0: I do like morning and then midday.
1: A midday brush, okay.
0: After my nap.
1: All right.
0: Yeah. Rinsing after brushing. These are things that dentists say we make mistakes. The toothpaste keeps working after you're done unless you rinse it all out. What do you do with it?
1: How do you not rinse it all out?
0: Yeah. Are you a big gob of toothpaste guy or a little dollop?
1: Well, it's got to be a little dollop now because the electric toothbrush I have is a little circular head. So
0: that's true.
1: I find I'm using a lot less. I used to be a big... Well, and I think commercially they got you.
0: Yeah.
1: Right? With like the old Aquafresh or AIM where they'd have this long swoop that curled back over.
0: Yeah, that's right. Yeah.
1: Nah, it's just a little dot now.
0: Flossing, of course, after you brush. That gets the most out of your dental routine.
1: Right. Still working on that.
0: You need to floss before you brush your teeth.
1: So you got to floss before and after?
0: Well, people, I guess, floss after, but you're supposed to do it before.
1: Right. Yeah. Get it all out, and then you can clean out.
0: That's right. It's like you should always brush your teeth first thing in the morning before you have anything to drink. Like water or coffee.
1: Right, you're not sucking all the bacteria back.
0: Yeah.
1: What I've added is the rinse after the, mouthwash rinse after
0: I
1: brush.
0: You use?
1: Yeah.
0: You got a mouthwash rinse? You got a woman or a guy, a servant who does that for you?
1: Well, they prepare the cup.
0: Yeah, they have to. Yeah, I used to like the mouthwash. You know what I used to love? And I don't think they sell them anymore. Those little Listerine strips.
1: Yes, those were great.
0: First of all, yes. Killer strong.
1: Yeah.
0: Like if you thought I got the gingivitis going on, I got the bad breath.
1: Very strong.
0: Throw one of those back. Yeah.
1: Yeah, they had a spray at one point. But it wasn't like a minty spray.
0: Mm.
1: But it was supposed to neutralize the odors as well. Those strips were good.
0: Well, we were talking to Lorianne yesterday, and I had brought up the thing about if you have bad breath, you should lick your hand and,
1: and
0: sniff your spit,
1: yep.
0: Which I heard about years ago, but a lot of people still just do the old hand over the mouth. And
1: do you have a go-to mint?
0: Usually it's some sort of gum.
1: Okay.
0: Yeah, no, I'm not a mint guy.
1: Yeah, I'm more mint than gum myself.
0: They say the dentists also say you should stop chewing the sugary gum.
1: Right, yes, that's not good for you.
0: I always have it in my car. Like if I'm going somewhere, I'm just like, okay, I'm going to throw
1: it. And maybe I got that from my dad. Like he always had, at first it was certs.
0: Mm. Yeah, certs.
1: Right?
0: Yeah, yeah.
1: And it's certs for years. And then I went to Mentos later on.
0: So what is your mint?
1: I still enjoy like the original Mentos.
0: Yeah.
1: I don't mind those. And then I had an uncle who was Tic Tacs. Like he always had a pack of Tic Tacs in his pocket. And those were like candy.
0: Yeah, like Donald Trump. trying to explain Tic Tacs.
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2: Busy on the westbound 401 out of Durham, 412 over through to Salem. Westbound 401 Express approaching Port Union had some problems in the left lane, but they quickly cleared. Eastbound 401, the transfers at Kennedy Collector to Express, left shoulder and left lane are closed, and major Mac ramps to South 427 closed for a collision investigation. If you've got an update, text it, 855-432-ROCK. Durham police are announcing the results of an investigation into a series of break-ins, thefts, carjackings, and fraud. They'll share more about Project Magenta later this morning. Next week's AC/DC concert at Rogers Stadium has been canceled. Live Nation says engineers determined that sections affected by storms last week will need to be removed and rebuilt. They say the cancellation is a disappointment for fans, but safety comes first. Ukrainian President Volodymyr Zelensky is in Canada to meet with Mark Carney. Zelensky and his wife landed in Calgary last night, and today he'll speak at a federal cabinet meeting in Banff. Donald Trump told a highly unusual pre-midterm Republican convention that Canada very much wants to make a deal with the U.S. Trump also mused during a nearly two-hour speech about his recent move to change the name of Lake Ontario to Lake America. TIFF opens tonight. The 10-day event begins with Being Human, a film about the beginning of the U.S. disability rights movement starring Mark Ruffalo. The Blue Jays were shut out 2-0 by the Athletics, but remain just one game back of the Guardians for the final wildcard spot. Jays are off today before they host the Orioles this weekend. Seattle QB Sam Darnold injured his hip on the opening drive, but New England QB Drake May threw three interceptions in the fourth quarter to allow the Seahawks to come back for a 13-10 win in the NFL season opener. In hockey news, the Oilers have signed Alex Formanton to a one-year deal. He was one of the five players acquitted in the Hockey Canada sex scandal. And coach Barry Melrose, who led the LA Kings to the 1993 Stanley Cup final, has died. He was 70. Mainly sunshine today, the high 23. Tonight clear and 13. Tomorrow sunny and 23. 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
1: The Rock.

0: dance it out. Like, he's got moves. You don't see it often, but he's got the moves. You're going to hurt your head.
1: It'd be a very awkward dance.
0: Right there at the end.
1: Like, the full crowd just kind of, like, not really knowing. That's when I would just escape to the bar.
0: Right. Yeah. But you got some moves. Right. I mean, you look like a little bit of a bobblehead over there.
1: I know, my neck is sore.
0: I bet.
1: 2 seconds of dancing.
0: Common things that some people say they struggle with and others say they're very good at. So on the list, cooking white rice, changing a baby diaper, sewing a button, and changing a flat tire. Ooh. Now, very few say they could definitely do it on the spot. Even if someone offered them $1,000.
1: Any of these things?
0: The tire's the worst.
1: Okay.
0: And I can admit I wouldn't even know where to begin.
1: All right.
0: I don't think I've ever changed a tire in my life.
1: It's funny, of all of those things, changing a tire and changing a diaper I can do.
0: The diaper I can do, but you know what's funny with the diaper?
1: Both of them I don't like get your hands dirty. I don't like either.
0: No. It was funny when the kids were babies and wearing diapers. Never really threw me off. Like I didn't, you know, because I'm a good dry heaver. Right. I dry heave a lot. But it never really got to me. But then I think as you age, like if I had to wear a diaper or somebody had to change my diaper, I'd want off this planet.
1: Right.
0: Because I would be so embarrassed and just feel like, well, what's the point anymore?
1: Yeah, the diaper didn't really bother me all that much. I mean, you got to clean up around.
0: Sure, it can get messy.
1: That was getting a bit, you know, and it was, you get into the 2, 3, 4 wipe situation.
0: Oh, yeah.
1: It would get a little ugly.
0: Yeah.
1: Never really understood the diaper creams. Like it was like
0: the Vaseline or the...
1: Or that... the other one they put on there,
0: It was for the red bum.
1: Pentine, yeah.
0: The rash.
1: Yeah. That was, it's like, here, just stick some tar on your ass and here you go.
0: Well, it was mostly on the bum cheeks, though, I think, right? I think
1: so, yeah.
0: Did you put any up there? No,
1: just around that area.
0: Yeah.
1: Because, sitting and rubbing. And every now and then, like you'd feel bad because you'd let a diaper go a little long.
0: Oh, yeah.
1: Especially a wet one. You take this off, you feel the weight of that thing. They go, oh, that's been sitting there a while.
0: Yeah.
1: But then, like, now with, like, the dog poop.
0: Oh, like,
1: That's different because you're picking this thing up, this through the bag, and you can feel the warmth.
0: Oh.
1: there's the drive.

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2: Hey, if you're just starting on the westbound 401 out of Durham, certainly a busy drive as you make your way through the 412 to Salem. We had some earlier problems westbound 401 Express at Port Union with a right lane blocked. Earlier problems eastbound 401 transfers at Kennedy. Those have cleared, but we've got problems eastbound 401 collectors at Nielsen. A right lane and right shoulder are closed. Vehicle fire on the 400 southbound ramp to the east 401. A right lane and right shoulder were closed there. You're going to find Major Mac ramps to South 427 closed for a collision investigation, and the 427 northbound ramp to Dixon Airport Road, a right lane and right shoulder blocked. If you've got an update, text it 855-432-ROCK.
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0: Billy Talent.
1: Devil in the Midnight Mass. As we've had in the news this morning, we've mentioned it a couple of times. If you haven't heard and you've got AC/DC tickets, that has been canceled. Not postponed, but canceled. Although you think they could do one on our runway right there at the airport. You know. But yeah, so the Rogers Stadium, if you saw photos, it got really beaten down with right. that storm. And so we were wondering and talking about it even off the air about what's going to happen with the AC/DC show, which was supposed to go down September 16th. But it is done.
2: Well, and I think some are like, well, why couldn't they just close off that one section? It's because they get the engineers in to see if the rest of it
1: is
2: a mess before they put thousands of people up in those grands.

0: stands.
1: Well, and supposedly too, like all the booths and stuff that you could buy merch or
0: concierge
1: drinks.
0: Area,
1: it's
0: concessions.
1: All gone.
0: Yeah.
1: They just got wiped out.
0: It got really hit hard.
1: Yeah.
0: And also too, keep in mind that AC/DC, I think, is the last show of the year there.
1: All right.
0: So to scramble to put it all back together for in 1 week for one show and then, you know, let it go for the winter, it just didn't make a lot of sense.
1: I'm sure the only people happy are the neighbors. We got away from that one.
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2: Westbound 401 busy out of Durham through the 412 to Salem. Problems westbound 401 Express at Port Union. The right lane is blocked. Eastbound side of the 401. Collectors at Leslie, a right lane closed. East 401 collectors at Nielsen, a right lane and right shoulder blocked. South 400, the ramp to the eastbound 401 is now a vehicle fire taking out the right lane and right shoulder. Bowmanville Avenue, the ramp to the West 407 debris in the right lane, according to traffic spotters. Major Mack ramps to the 420, South 427 are still closed for a collision investigation. And northbound 427, the ramp to Dixon Martin Grove, right lane and right shoulder are closed. If you've got an update, text it 855-432-ROCK. Durham police are announcing the results of an investigation into a series of break-ins, thefts, carjackings, and fraud. They'll share more about Project Magenta later this morning. Next week's AC/DC concert at Rogers Stadium has been canceled. Live Nation says engineers determined that sections affected by storms last week will need to be removed and rebuilt. They say the cancellation is a disappointment for fans, but safety comes first. Ukrainian President Volodymyr Zelensky is in Canada to meet with Mark Carney. Zelensky and his wife landed in Calgary last night. Today he'll speak at a federal cabinet meeting in Banff. Donald Trump told a highly unusual pre-midterm Republican convention that Canada very much wants to make a deal with the U.S. Trump also mused during a nearly two-hour speech about his recent move to change the name of Lake Ontario to Lake America. And TIFF opens tonight. The 10-day event begins with Being Human, a film about the beginning of the U.S. disability rights movement starring Mark Ruffalo. The Blue Jays were shut out 2-0 by the Athletics, but remain just one game back of the Guardians for the final wildcard spot. Jays off today before they host the Orioles this weekend. Seattle QB Sam Darnold injured his hip on the opening drive, but New England QB Drake May threw three interceptions in the fourth quarter to allow the Seahawks to come back for a 13-10 win in the NFL season opener. In hockey news, the Oilers have signed Alex Formanton to a one-year deal. He was one of the five players acquitted in Hockey Canada's sex scandal. And coach Barry Melrose, who led the LA Kings to the 1993 Stanley Cup final, has died. He was 70. Mainly sunshine today, the high 23. Tonight, clear and 13. Tomorrow, sunny and 23 again. Right now, it is 18 degrees at The Rock. 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

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I said you look so fine that I really want to make you mine. 4, 5, 6, come on and get your kicks. 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

0: You know, you don't find happiness from everybody loving you. I know that.
1: You know from experience?
0: Yeah, because everybody loves the kid over here. And doesn't mean you're happy. It's Rock Mornings, 8:13. Athletes in the ancient Greek Olympics competed while completely naked. It was a tribute to the Greek gods. They wanted to show their physical power and muscular physique.
1: Naked?
0: Naked. Running, throwing, spears.
1: Faster, things, higher, stronger.
0: You know, over.
1: Naked.
0: Naked. Yeah, no thanks. And I bet there wasn't a lot of grooming going
1: on. What sport would be the hardest naked, do you think?
0: Oh, the uneven parallel bars. You smack into those bad boys.
1: The horse? The pommel horse?
0: Even the horse, as long as you can get over it. Like, depending on what you're rocking down there.
1: Like, that's the vault. Like, the vault, you're jumping over that horse. Yeah, the pommel horse, you're slamming down on that thing.
0: Oh, is that what you do?
1: Right.
0: Do guys...
1: Even the high jump would be pretty tough, because at that point, they were going over, like, forwards, like, face first. Mm. And so you could hook your bits on there and lose a medal by that.
0: Do the men do the uneven parallel bars in the Olympics like the women do?
1: No, they do. Theirs are even. They're parallel bars.
0: Okay, yeah, because you don't want to be smacking your bits against that bottom bar.
1: No.
0: You see those girls are smacking their cervix against that at 60 miles an hour. Oh, and I'm being too rough in bed. Bruce Willis turned down the role of Sam in the movie Ghost because he didn't understand how it would work with the main character being dead for most of the movie. And that role, of course, went to Patrick Swayze. And, of course, he did The Sixth Sense 9 years later.
1: Like almost the same kind of thing.
0: Yeah. I've never seen it.
1: Oh, really?
0: The Sixth Sense. Yeah, don't ruin the ending.
1: I think you've already got it now.
0: Yeah. Uh-huh.
1: It's kind of just blew it right there.
0: Salvador Dali had a neat trick for getting out of paying for drinks or meals for large groups of friends. He'd offer to pay by a check, and then he'd do drawings on the back of them, making them works of art and unlikely to be cashed.
1: That's great.
0: Yeah, I wish someone had cashed it, though. Screw you. I want my money. The national flag with the most colors is in Belize with 19.
1: Okay. 19
0: colors in that flag.
1: Yeah, we got two, so that's a lot.
0: That is a lot of colors going on. The most universally liked scent, according to scientific study, is lime.
1: Really?
0: Lime more than lemon.
1: Yeah, I would have thought lemon would be up there.
0: Mm-hmm.
1: Boy, some are really nice, though, like lavender. Very nice scent.
0: Yeah, it's nice.
1: Very calming.
0: It's nice.
1: You see some of those, vanilla is a nice one as well. You go through some of that, like the Bath and Body Works, those soap stores.
0: Oh, I think I want to throw up when I'm in there.
1: But they can be overwhelming. Yeah. Like almost like the perfume section at the old department store. When you walk in and it hits you, it's overwhelming. But when you get to the individuals, they can be nice.
0: Yeah, people like, you like buying the like essential oils and stuff and the lavenders and all of that. The game of snakes and ladders originated in ancient India as a way to teach morals and karma to kids. The ladder signified good deeds while the snakes represented the bad things we do.
1: Right. Then they threw you in a pit of snakes.
0: That's it. Pineapples take around 2 years to grow and about as long to cut open. Oh, a pain in the arse those are.
1: It's good, though, when you get a good one.
0: Yeah.
1: And what a letdown when it's not, it's tart.
0: It's just a terrible shell. Somebody should do something about that. You can wear white after Labor Day. Now, we're past it by a week or so, but...
1: it was Monday. A few days.
0: Was it on Monday? Oh, was it already on Monday?
1: Yeah.
0: Oh, yeah, kids are just back in school now.
1: That's right, it's a short week.
0: Yeah, that's right. The saying dates back to the Gilded Age in the late 19th century when it was a fashion faux pas to wear any white clothing after summer ended on Labor Day because white indicated you were still in vacation mode and weren't getting your hands dirty.
1: Oh.
0: Yeah.
1: I thought it was a virginal thing.
0: You always think so. Everything's dirty with you. Dirty, dirty, dirty. How lonely is living in Greenland? Well, one in every five people in Greenland attempted suicide at some point in their lifetime.
1: One in every five?
0: Yeah.
1: Let's wait until Trump takes it over.
0: Yeah. It's only five people who live there.
1: That's right.
0: The guy who's stuck in jail on the Monopoly board has a name. His name is Jake the Jailbird.
1: Really?
0: The cop who throws him in jail on the chance and community chess go directly to jail cards also has a name. Officer Edgar Mallory.
1: All right.
0: Yeah.
1: What did he do really to get in that jail? Like tax evasion?
0: Yeah, probably.
1: Probably skipping
0: the... Yeah, something like that. Where does the term jailbird? I guess it's someone trying to escape jail, I guess, is what a jailbird mm-hmm. is. Pepsi was originally called Brad's Drink. It was renamed Pepsi Cola 5 years later. Can I have a Brad's Drink? No, leave Brad's Drink alone.
1: That's thankfully, they had a meeting.
0: Yes.
1: Right? Like that board meeting might have been something. We need a new name.
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1: Hey, if you're heading to the westbound 401, you find it busy out of Durham and through Scarborough. And some problems westbound 401 Express through Port Union. They have been cleared. West Express at Allen, though, a left shoulder, left lane are now blocked. To get a disabled vehicle on eastbound 401 collectors at Nielsen, taking out a right lane and right shoulder. 400 southbound through Aurora Road, right lane and shoulder are closed. And we had a vehicle fire on the westbound or the 400 southbound ramp to the east 401 collectors. That has now cleared. Collision on the westbound, 427 northbound ramp to Dixon Martin Grove, a right lane and right shoulder are closed. And earlier problems, south 427, the ramps from Major Mac, because of a collision investigation, were closed. Those have now cleared. If you've got an update, text it 855-432-ROCK.
0: Black Keys now, we're howling for you on the Rock.

0: That's the Black Keys and Howlin' for You in Rock Mornings. This Avengers Doomsday is going to make huge dough. It's already made $50 million in pre-sale tickets, and it doesn't come out till December 18th.
1: Wow.
0: Yeah.
1: I mean, we buy concert tickets a long way in advance, but those are just big one-off shows.
0: Yeah. I don't know that I've ever gone to a movie or been so desperate to see a movie that I went like on opening day.
1: Yeah, I don't remember doing that.
0: No.
1: If I did, it was like high school and a group was going.
0: Sure. Yeah. We were just mentioning Bruce Willis and turning down Ghost. Well, he is battling with his own issues, certainly health-wise, dementia. But his wife says he's doing all right. He's very present. And we have joy and connections many of the time. So that's good to hear.
1: Okay, yeah. That's good.
0: Sydney Sweeney finally got naked for some ad. Good for her. I guess that's all she's doing now is commercials.
1: Well, listen, they're paying.
0: Oh, I'm sure they are. Yeah. And Alanis Morissette. And she hit her fame in the 90s. She didn't have a girl squad. She had girl enemies. She said people like Sinead O'Connor and Courtney Love were really mean to her. They apologized later. But she says, yeah, nowadays you see so many girls and they've got their girlfriend. Everybody seems to be trying to be supportive of one another. And
1: I'm sure there's a lot of jealousy and cat fights throughout that industry. And you see that with Taylor Swift. But it's the same on the men's side, male-dominated genres of music as well, where you just don't know what's going to make it sometimes, right?
0: Yeah, you look back.
1: Like, why is that a hit?
0: The 90s were kind of ugly.
1: Right.
0: You know, for women. You look back at that Woodstock
1: dress
0: thing.
1: Dress, clothing, everything was
0: But just the way they were treated.
1: Yeah.
0: You know.
1: Well, and that's where Sarah McLachlan brought out Lilith Fair, right?
0: Right, yes.
1: That's where it got its birth from that.
0: That's exactly it. So, anyhow, yeah, I'm sure it wasn't easy. You see Alanis Morissette at that Woodstock show, and she's getting booed and stuff thrown at her. You're like, well, that's no fun.
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2: Westbound 401 is busy out of Durham, and westbound 401 Express at the Allen, left shoulder and left lane were closed. That has now cleared. Eastbound side of the 401, the Clickers at Nielsen, still a right lane and right shoulder blocked. You're going to find the 400 southbound at Aurora Road. Right lane and right shoulder are closed. And 427 northbound ramp to Dixon Airport Road, a right lane and right shoulder are closed. 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Durham police are announcing the results of an investigation into a series of break-ins, thefts, carjackings, and fraud. They'll share more about Project Magenta later this morning. Next week's AC/DC concert at Rogers Stadium has been canceled. Live Nation says engineers determined that sections affected by storms last week will need to be removed and rebuilt. They say the cancellation is a disappointment for fans, but safety comes first. Ukrainian President Volodymyr Zelensky is in Canada to meet with Mark Carney. Zelensky and his wife landed in Calgary last night, and today he'll speak at a federal cabinet meeting in Banff. Donald Trump told a highly unusual pre-midterm Republican convention that Canada very much wants to make a deal with the U.S. Trump also mused during a nearly two-hour speech about his recent move to change the name of Lake Ontario to Lake America. And TIFF opens tonight. The 10-day event begins with Being Human, a film about the beginning of the U.S. disability rights movement starring Mark Ruffalo. The Blue Jays were shut out 2-0 by the Athletics, but remain just one game back of the Guardians for the final wildcard spot. Jays are off today before they host the Orioles this weekend. Seattle QB Sam Darnold injured his hip on the opening drive, but New England QB Drake May threw three interceptions in the fourth quarter to allow the Seahawks to come back for a 13-10 win in the NFL season opener. In hockey news, the Oilers have signed Alex Formanton to a one-year deal. He was one of the five players acquitted in a Hockey Canada sex scandal. And coach Barry Melrose, who led the LA Kings to the 1993 Stanley Cup Final, has died. He was 70. Mainly sunshine today, the high 23. Tonight, clear and 13. Tomorrow, sunny and 23 again. 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
3: 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And here's a little something from the collection.

0: Vince Smith and Stargazing, 94.9 The Rock, GTA's Rock Station. A lot of people certainly, and rightfully so, concerned that as time goes on and the AI robots become more and more prevalent, that we're going to lose a lot of jobs. And I think that probably will be the case along the way. Although for many who have like factory jobs, warehouses, or whatever they're doing, the idea is this is where it's, you know, mostly going to start. But there was some research done, and the prices are always going to change on this stuff. But currently, to get a two-legged robot in a factory, it's going to cost you about $276,000 to buy one robot.
1: Okay.
0: Now, depending on how big your factory is, depends on how many robots you need.
1: Of course.
0: Right?
1: Yeah.
0: Then there's a almost $30,000 deployment fee.
1: Okay.
0: And
1: shipping and handling?
0: I guess so. And about $50,000 a year just to keep the maintenance going on the robot.
1: All right, so you're $350,000 now.
0: Yeah. Well, when it's all said and
1: plus
0: done.
1: Plus fees and surcharges.
0: Yeah, yeah. It's like going to a concert.
1: Yeah.
0: And they only last about 5 years. But so over that 5 years, you've dropped about $550,000 into one robot.
1: Okay.
0: Now, not a lot of people making over $100,000 every year for 5 years.
1: In a factory job, no.
0: In a factory job. And so there probably are factories that say, well, hold on a second here. I got to replace this thing every 5 years.
1: But it doesn't complain.
0: It doesn't complain. It wants no time off. It doesn't get paid. It wants no pension, no right. benefits. You know, it doesn't have to take the day off when its kid gets sick.
1: Doesn't have a union, yeah.
0: Doesn't have a union. So there's, I mean, I guess, you know, the bookkeepers of companies will go, okay, well, long term, for 30 years, this is what it's going to cost.
1: Right.
0: If we keep this guy or girl on for 30 years.
1: Yeah, but then there was like a report yesterday that like AI experts were basically saying like AI is going to kill us.
0: Oh, great.
1: Eventually, yeah. Like an apocalypse is coming in like the next decade or so.
0: You know, what's the point in even going to Dr. Downer? Like, do this, don't do that, eat this, stop yeah. drinking that, and then a robot's just going to
1: hire all these robots. And then
0: my
1: the robots with the AI will organize themselves yeah. and say, hang on a second, we could be running this place.
0: Yeah, and they'll kill us.
1: Yes.
0: Yeah. All right. Sounds good.
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1: It's been a busy drive. Continues volume-wise, westbound side of the 401 out of Durham. Good news is they continue to clear away problems. The eastbound 401 collectors at Nielsen had a right lane and right shoulder taken out by a disabled vehicle. That's cleared. 427 northbound ramp to Dixon Airport Road reopened again as well. Still have a disabled vehicle in the south 400 at Aurora Road. Right lane and right shoulder closed. If you've got an update anytime, text it. 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
0: I didn't have to watch a YouTube video because the boys from Tradescope Electrical were at my place hooking up my stereo.
1: Well, now everyone in the neighborhood can hear your YouTube videos.
0: Me and my Barbara Streisand. With one more look at you. Radiohead before Lori Ann joins us on The Rock.

0: level. I like things with like a hook.
1: Right. Well, they hit hard out of the gate. Like that album, The Bends, like really came out strong.
2: Right.
1: In an era where Britpop was just starting to come over.
2: Right.
1: And so, you know, after that, when they get into OK Computer and stuff, it gets a little wilder.
3: Artsy fartsy.
1: Yeah.
0: People rave.
3: Yeah.
0: Hi, Lorianne.
3: Hi. I have two friends. I have a couple that are... Not a couple of friends, but friends that are a couple. And they both love Radiohead. Because imagine if one did and one didn't, like to that extent, it would not work out.
0: No.
3: But they decide to throw on, you know, an all Radiohead playlist when we're at like a cottage or something.
1: Right.
0: Oh, I'd rather drown in the lake.
3: Right.
1: It can be depressing.
3: Right. Like, we're all looking around at each other. And these are the best people. Mm. So you don't want to offend them. You don't want to insult them. I hope they're not listening. And because I do love
0: just
3: them.
0: Just honest.
3: Yeah. But it's just like, no, we got to change this playlist. Yeah. Yeah.
1: I like Radiohead. It's just, it's got a time and place.
3: Situationally.
0: It's mopey.
1: Yeah, it's very mopey.
0: It's very mopey music.
3: Sorry.
0: It's okay.
3: I mean,
0: what are you sorry about?
3: Well, for making you play it at...
0: Oh, I don't care. I don't care what...
3: One song is...
0: We'll play whatever you want us to play. It doesn't matter to me. Gives me a chance to go to the bathroom.
3: There you go.
0: Yeah. Hey, let's... before we move along here, do you have anything you want to mention? Or
3: no, like just yesterday I forgot to mention that I saw the snowbirds when I was driving home yesterday.
0: Oh, yeah, because they fly over that school in Ajax.
1: Captain Michael Vandenbos.
3: Yeah.
1: And that'll be the last time.
3: I didn't know that at the time.
1: Not last time ever. It's the last time in these jets, these Tudor jets they've had for like 40 or 50 years. They're going to retire those and then they'll come back with new jets in like 2030.
3: Yeah. So it was pretty cool. It was very distracting. I was trying to keep my eyes on the road, but I was like, looking up.
0: They're cool to watch.
3: They're very cool.
0: Yeah. Last year, maybe we went to the CNE. I just don't like going to the CNE because it's the end of the summer and it just reminds me too much of the end of the summer. But we sat there by the lake and watched them fly over and it was an amazing show.
1: Yeah.
0: They do a great thing. So it's going to be a shame that they're not going to be around for
1: a while. I worked at the airport for a brief little stint and they came in and I got to go like interview and be on the tarmac with them when they were coming in. And I was very close to getting a ride, which was exhilarating,
3: terrifying,
1: but really cool at the same time.
0: Couldn't say no.
1: We just couldn't hammer down the deal on it, but
0: would they have done the flipping and the spinning and everything?
1: There would have been some close calls there, I think.
0: Brown pants.
1: Would have needed a brown suit for sure.
0: No, well, at least we got to go up in a plane here at the...
1: Oh, yeah. I would much rather go
0: at Dulles. What is this, Dulles? Or
1: we went up in a lawnmower with wings.
0: Okay, I'm going to save this because I want to talk to you guys about your eating habits with your partner.
3: Oh, I love it.
0: Okay, but it might take a little too long. So just save it till tomorrow.
3: For Friday edition.
0: And I also heard this little improv bit that I think maybe even next week we're going to try, where someone, maybe me, maybe lucky you start a word. You say any word, and it doesn't matter.
3: Okay.
0: And then we're going to go in a circle, and we're going to tell a story one word at a time.
1: Oh.
3: My best friend's kids make me do that.
0: This is fun.
1: This is going to fail hard.
0: Oh, yeah.
3: Like Mad Max kind of thing? Or
0: Mad Libs? I'd say like yesterday.
1: Fart.
0: Game over.
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0: 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And if you're looking to dive deeper into the Goo Goo Dolls, you may want this, A Book Named Goo, The True Story of the Goo Goo Dolls. It is nearly a 500-page biography about the rock band written by Mike Rizzo. And it took 2 years to complete. There's interviews with dozens of people. There is a, there's going to be a book signing in Seattle, but that's okay. 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It's going to be $29.99, and it's going to include dozens of photos and flyers from the band's early years. A Book Named Goo, The True Story of the Goo Goo Dolls. 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

0: GTA's Rock Station, 94.9 The Rock, Mother, Hey Loft 2, some Mumford & Sons with Hozier, Rubber Bandman, 9:30 on a Thursday. And after yesterday's gloomy, rainy day, today's going to be beautiful. Mainly sunny, high 23. It's going to feel like 26, which is just perfect. Clear tonight with a low of 13. Tomorrow, an exact replica. Sunny, high 23. It's going to feel like 25. Plus, it'll be Friday. Right now, it's nice and sunny and 20. Let's do the Chili's after this.
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2: 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Screw it, Dave. Just go out there and turn around. I'll try and get it to you.
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0: GTA's Rock Station 94.9 The Rock. Thank you, Rock Randomizer, The Doors, and Roadhouse Blues. And we're getting a new live album from The Doors. Unbound and Dangerous is what it's called. And it's 16 remixed tracks from the 1970 Roadhouse Blues tour. It hit shelves and streaming platforms on October 23rd, so not too long from now. You can get it on CD, MP3, or a 2LP red vinyl edition, plus a Blu-ray release as well. So if you're into it, October 23rd for that, okay? Let's do some Bush and Pierce the Veil next.
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CKGE, Durham, Toronto. 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

0: GTA's Rock Station 94.9 The Rock. The tragically hip New Orleans is sinking. Some role model new stuff. High hopes 3000. 10:08. It's Florian. This is interesting, although it is a little scary. If you are super excited about a brand new album, don't press play on it when you're driving. A massive study was done from 2017 to 2022. It analyzed over 230,000 fatal car accidents, and they cross-referenced them with the 10 biggest single-day album drops in streaming history. And the results were clear as day. Accidents spiked by 15%. And I can't get into all of what they did, but trust me, they took so many other things into consideration, but it's still clearly linked back to these album releases, namely Taylor Swift's Midnights, Drake's Certified Lover Boy, and Bad Bunny's album as well, that I'm not going to try to say because it's not in English and I don't want to butcher it. But there you go. If you are super excited about an album that drops on a Friday, just listen to it when you're safe and at home, okay? Just a little thought there.
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1: Just a heads up, the AC/DC show at Rogers Stadium September 16th has been canceled. But don't worry, there's so much more, like Staind, Seether, Hoobastank, and Hinder. They all play together September 21st at RBC Amphitheater. Then Weezer's at Scotiabank Arena September 25th. The Gorillaz take that stage October 4th. And Beck has two shows coming up at Massey Hall October 14th and 15th. There's more.

Sure, sure. It looks like we didn't plan anything to play right now. Because we didn't. The Rock Randomizer. Absolute organized chaos. 94.9 The Rock.

0: GTA's Rock Station 94.9 The Rock, Nickelback featuring John 5. That is Rattle the Cage. The Rock Randomizer, I think, was spying on me last night. They chose Foghat, Slow Ride. And yesterday, I asked my husband if he had a change for a 20. He said no. I said, it'd be a lot cooler if you did. And then he looked at me and he said, are you quoting Dazed and Confused? And I said, yeah. And of course, Slow Ride is part of the Dazed and Confused soundtrack. So kind of all went together. Then we started quoting the movie and we both realized that back in the day, I used to watch that movie every single Sunday. I had it on VHS and I would pop it on every single Sunday and I would watch it. And he did the same thing, except his version of the movie was on an 8-hour long VHS tape that would just play every weekend, and that would, you know, it was part of it. So there you go. Even after 20 years, you learn something new every day, and it'll be a lot cooler if you did.
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0: GTA's Rock Station, 94.9 The Rock, Aaron Lewis, Fred Durst outside at 10:50. Let me tell you what it's like outside. How's that for a segue? It's going to be nice and sunny today, a little bit cloudy around noon, but hot. High of 26, it's going to feel like 29. Clearing tonight with a low of 10. Tomorrow, all sun and a high of 23. It's going to feel like 26. Right now, it is sunny and 22. It feels like 25.
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0: The year before, their drummer almost died on stage after suffering a brain aneurysm. 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

0: GTA's Rock Station 94.9 The Rock, The Trues in Carolina, Linkin Park in the end, 11:07 on a Thursday morning. It's Florian, and I truly hope that your tank is close to empty, but not close enough that you need gas today, because gas is going down 8 whole cents at 12:01 a.m. I squealed as if they were giving it away for free. The price will be dropping to 179.9 cents a liter at local stations after 12:01 a.m. So if you can safely, just keep it rolling till tomorrow.
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0: GTA's Rock Station 94.9 The Rock, Talk and Runaway to Mars. We did some Somber, Big Sugar, and Noah Kahan with Doors. And Amazon Music has announced the return of Amazon Music Live. It is a concert series that airs after Thursday Night Football exclusively on Amazon Music, Prime Video, Twitch, and more. So this season, they're hitting the road. They're capturing recent performances from some of the biggest tours in the country, and it's going to kick off on September 24th with Noah Kahan's final U.S. show of his sold-out Great Divide World Tour at T-Mobile Park in Seattle. So because we couldn't be there, now we get to watch it. So mark down September 24th after Thursday's football game, and let's do Foster the People next.
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3: 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Craig and Lucky are up to some shenanigans again. 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

0: GTA's Rock Station 94.9 The Rock. Thank you, Rock Randomizer. Peter Gabriel, In Your Eyes. Now we're all in our feels. 11:47. Getting ready for the 90s at noon. It's going to get a little cloudier near noon. So sun and cloud. A high of 26. It's going to feel like 29. Clearing tonight with a low of 10. A beautiful Friday tomorrow. Sunny. High 23. It's going to feel like 26. Right now, mostly sunny and 23. Feeling like 26 before we get to the 90s at noon. Imagine Dragons and new Tame Impala next.
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Age of Electric and Ugly for the 90s. At noon, we kicked it off with Republica and Ready to Go, 1208. We're doing it, the 90s at noon. It continues with Space Hog. In the meantime, 94.9 The Rock.

0: GTA's Rock Station, 94.9 The Rock, Junkhouse, Pearly White for the 90s at noon, some Space Hog, Age of Electric, and Republica to kick things off, ready to go. We're doing the 90s at noon, 12:18. Let's talk about a show that debuted in 1997 and has been pushing the envelope from the very beginning. It is South Park. South Park will now be known as South America. And yes, it is a little jab at the White House because you know who wants everything to be called America, from gulfs to lakes to states. Trey Parker and Matt Stone announced this the other day because it's what they do. And the new season of South America starts on September 16th. Let's continue the 90s at noon next.
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2: 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Would I like a big bum? 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
2: 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They're sex dolls. They don't care. 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
3: 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Lights out missionaries. 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

0: GTA's Rock Station 94.9 The Rock, Tool, and Stinkfist for the 90s at noon. Some Alanis you ought to know. And we did Nirvana too, Penny Royalty. It was on this day in 1991 that Nirvana's breakthrough single, Smells Like Teen Spirit, was released in the U.S. Of course, it just blew Nevermind up the charts, and it was just a cultural phenomenon. It was on this day in 1994 that REM were number 9 in the UK with What's the Frequency, Kenneth? Now, the song's title refers to an incident in 1986 when two unknown assailants attacked Dan Rather while repeating, Kenneth, what is the frequency? That is what happened on this day in the 90s. Speaking of REM, though, we will be doing the Friday Night Full Album Listening Experience featuring New Adventures in Hi-Fi from 1996, REM's album in its entirety, tomorrow night at 10 p.m. with your pal Lee Eckley. So you'll definitely want to join us for that. Coming up, the 90s at noon continues with Green Day next.
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2: 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Screw it, Dave. Just go out there and turn around. 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

0: GTA's Rock Station 94.9 The Rock. Colin James just came back for the 90s at noon. Everclear, I Will Buy You a New Life. We did Green Day and She, 1249. And the NFL season started last night. And something special is going to happen in about a week. The Buffalo Bills announced that they'll include the Canadian National Anthem in their pregame ceremony for their home opener. And I'm telling you, during the 90s at noon, because the Bare Naked Ladies will be the ones performing it. So we love that. We love that they're showing respect to their massive and passionate Canadian fan base. It is a win-win-win. That happens on September 17th. We have time to wrap up the 90s at noon with a couple of more.
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0: GTA's Rock Station 94.9 The Rock, some 41 landmines. Cone will be here with a brand new episode of Cone's Cave this Sunday with a returning guest. You see, Cone's Cave is so fun that you get in there once and you want to come back for more. Canadian singer-songwriter Lolo will join Cone in the cave once again, so be ready to wrap up your weekend with the both of them Sunday night at 7 p.m.
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2: 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Yep, just making a few new adjustments here. Yep, that's what I'm doing. I'm doing that. Dropped in a sweet dual overhead sensory thingy and tweaked the flux resonance, too. Yeah, crank that baby up to 1.21 gigawatts.
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2: 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Man, I'll tell you, the dust bunnies are getting into those things.
1: 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And you're just making up phrases like flux resonance?
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0: GTA's Rock Station, 94.9 The Rock. Some theory, brand new stuff. Winnebago, late low. It's Lori, and the Jays are off today. They play tomorrow against the Orioles. Every game is important right now if they want to secure a wild spot, but this one is particularly important because the Orioles are one of the teams that are also vying for one of those spots. So we'll see what happens tomorrow. Tonight, though, it's all about football because football is back. The 49ers and the Rams at 8:35. 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

0: GTA's Rock Station 94.9 The Rock, Blink 182, one more time on a Thursday afternoon. Tomorrow is going to be Friday, obviously, and Fridays are always good, but they're even better when we give you free stuff. I'm peeking ahead. I see that Dexter and the Moon Rocks, they're coming up when Doug gets here. And all day tomorrow, we are going to give you chances to score tickets to see them live. Yes, all day long, starting with your pallies in the morning, Craig and Lucky, Dexter and the Moon Rocks, tickets, and all you have to do is text the word moon to 855-432-ROCK. They are playing history on February 17th, and we want you to be there.
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CKGE, Durham, Toronto. 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

0: That's our Kells and Next Summer, 94 on the Rock, GTA's Rock Station, the Chili's with Snow, A.O., Rush, Working Man, part of the repertoire and some of the live shows that they've been doing. The pretty much the set list is kind of static, but a lot of stuff gets put in and out in their tour, and definitely one of the tours of the summer of 2026. And, you know, I think when they announced it, I was like, really? Wow, that I didn't even see that coming. Nobody knew that they'd gone out and recruit. I'm sure that Alex and Getty and their internal team knew that they were recruiting a new drummer to join them. But when they found Annika, they certainly did find somebody who fit the mold that they were after.
1: Do you guys like music?
2: Would I be here if I didn't?
1: Yeah, how about art?
2: Well, I'm no Picasso, but...
1: How about wrestling, flea markets, local food makers, and immersive experiences?
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1: And how would you feel if that was all in one place?
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1: Just a heads up, the AC/DC show at Rogers Stadium September 16th has been canceled. But don't worry, there's so much more, like Staind, Seether, Hoobastank, and Hinder. They all play together September 21st at RBC Amphitheater. Then Weezer's at Scotiabank Arena September 25th. The Gorillaz take that stage October 4th. And Beck has two shows coming up at Massey Hall October 14th and 15th. There's more.

0: Billy Talent's Rusted for the Rain, 94.9 The Rock. Yeah, a few things I'm sure rusted from yesterday's rain, but sunshine is the order right through till Sunday now. Sublime's Ensenada, Trainwreck 1979, courtesy of Death from Above 1979. And is that the Trainwreck you're talking about, the big Mississauga derailment in 1979? Was it 1979? I can't remember. I just remember growing up in Oakville, all of a sudden all of my cousins from Mississauga were living with us for a couple days.
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0: That's Black Sabbath and Heaven and Hell featuring Ronnie James Dio on vocals on that. A little brief period of time after Ozzy had left the band. And then when Dio left, he was replaced by Ian Gillan of Black Sabbath. And then Ozzy eventually came back with the band and all was right with the world. The feng shui was only off for a little bit. Listen, I love Ian Gillan, but Ian Gillan is a singer of Deep Purple. Just the, I know that there were other guys there singing in Deep Purple, but he's the one singing for Deep Purple.
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0: 94 on the Rock, GTA's Rock Station, tragically hip, and 38 years old off of Up to Here. Later today, we'll head home with the hip. We'll do that at 5:55. Teenage Dirtbag from Wheatus. And if you see those things, the little latest trend floating around the internet now, people AI-ing what they would have looked like in the 80s. I don't even have to AI it. I'm just going to go grab a picture of me and throw it up. Because it's about as 80s as you can get. Oh, man. And it's not a mullet, really. It's just big-ass head full of hair. Yeah. when I think about it. Cruising around in the IROC. Going to see Maiden. Things haven't changed. It's a F-150 now instead of an IROC. Pierce the Veil with So Far So Fake, some Fall Out Boy, Beaches, and the Royal Otis. We'll get to all that in just a couple seconds. Maytel, some traffic.
1: Well, there is a closure of the westbound 401 ramp to Liverpool. That is because of some troubles. Also, westbound 401 in the collectors just by Victoria Park, the right lane is out with a stall. The 401 through the city, so far just building. Eastbound into Durham, slow. Brock Road to Salem. 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

0: 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I'm Atal Sperling. 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
1: All right, 26 is the intended high. We're almost there. We're sitting at 25, down to about 10 overnight tonight. It'd be a nice night if you could have a fire outside. It would be, wouldn't it? Yeah. Roast some marshmallows. 23 for tomorrow. And then the weekend's looking like a pair of 26. It's mostly cloudy for Saturday. Some rain coming in later in the evening into Sunday. But then 26 and sunny for the remainder of Sunday after that rain goes away. And if you're making it a long weekend, because, I mean, we had one last weekend. Why can't we have one this weekend, too? Monday's going to be sunny and 23. All right. As I said before, 25 right now at The Rock. A little humidity makes it feel like about 27.
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0: 94 on the Rock, GTA's Rock Station. Who's your boyfriend now? Listen, you got to keep track. You might have a problem. It's Royal Otis. Tears for Fears with Everybody Wants to Rule the World. I just want... It's just so funny. Oh, man. I just think of Smithers right away. Mr. Burns. Same idea. Should have known better, Beaches, or maybe Dr. Evil. That's who it is. Fallout Boy with Centuries wanting to rule the world. If I don't get $1 billion. Oh, man. Oh, well. And here we are. What's going on? Hey? Enjoying yourself this week. Offspring coming up in a few minutes. Also, we'll get some old school Radiohead. I got some Finger 11 all ready to go in the next few minutes. Let's do some traffic. McDowell.
1: 401 through the city, just getting heavier with volume so far. Heading into Durham, eastbound delay, Brock Road to Salem through Whippy, Oshawa, just starting to build. Westbound side, slow through the 412 North Parkway, heavy from Dundas. I'm Maytel Sperling. More traffic on the Rock in minutes.
0: All right, thanks, Maytel. By the way, I was thinking about this. I don't know if it should go, but I'm thinking maybe we give everybody $5,000. Everybody $5,000, right? As long as I get the number one morning afternoon show here in the world. As soon as we get there, number one in the world. Speaking of everybody wanting to rule the world, if I can get everybody in the world to listen to me in the afternoons, we'll give everybody $5,000. Sound like a plan? Have no idea how I'm going to pay for it, but don't worry about it. Doesn't much matter because nobody's actually going to get the money. But it sounds like a really great idea right now, right here in this very time and space, though, doesn't it?
2: You're only a day away from more of this.
3: I wouldn't even know what kind of sex doll I would want.
4: Even going to that section of that store. Yeah. I mean, going into that store is tough enough. I can't imagine going into that section and being like, I choose this.
3: Would I like a lot of boob? Would I like a big bum? Would I like...
4: You could have it all.
3: You could, but I don't know. What kind of sex doll I would... I would really have to investigate this. Because... 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
3: You know, okay. 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
3: Well, you can treat it that way. They're sex dolls. They don't care. What am I getting? What would you go with?
4: Right. Lights Out Missionary, is there one for that?
3: Yeah, that's called marriage. 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

0: 94.9 Rock, GTA's Rock Station. It's Spirits from Bella's Role Model, High Hopes 3000, and the kids aren't all right. Offspring. 3:48, Jays off till tomorrow night. They host Baltimore over the weekend. Three games with them. Detroit coming in. Then we're off to Texas to take on the Rangers. And then the Orioles again. Yeah, it's getting tight again in that race for that last little wild card spot. The rest of September is going to be interesting. They wrap up the final games against Cincinnati in town. September 27th will be the last game of the regular season. Could be the last game of the season, but we don't know that yet.
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0: 94.9 The Rock, GTA's Rock Station. That's the Mountain Finger Lovin' Radio. Heads high and dry off the bends. Just about 4 o'clock, we're going to talk hockey coming up. It's been a while since we had a good conversation about hockey. It's going to be harder to watch this year unless you're rich. Or you're just going to get more broke. Is the term broker, is that it? You can become more broker? I don't know. Either way, it doesn't really much matter, right? We'll wrap up football as well over the next little bit, too, because we had a game last night.
1: Eastbound 409 ram to the 401, left lane out with a collision. Also another crash, eastbound 401 in the collectors of Victoria Park. It's slow from south of Pearson. Building eastbound 401 into Durham from Port Union out to Salem. More volume in through Whitby and Oshawa. I'm Atal Sperling. More traffic on the Rock in minutes.
2: A small but organized group of criminals are facing hundreds of charges in Durham. Two men and two teenage boys have been linked to attempted carjackings, brazen break-and-enters, and more. Durham Police Chief Peter Marrera says now is the time to take a look at how this country deals with youth crime.
3: I think it's time to revisit the Act. I think it's time to revisit not only the Youth Criminal Justice Act, but the criminal code in terms of how youth are so easily exploited.
2: Police also think there have been other incidents connected to this group. If you can manage, you'll definitely want to avoid getting gas today. The experts at Enpro think pump prices are about to fall 8 cents in the GTA. And Doug Ford is shuffling his cabinet and filling a handful of vacant posts. Three of his old ministers, like Stan Cho and Caroline Mulroney, have resigned since May. Ford has also brought in some fresh faces to run the ministries in charge of sport, agriculture, and tourism. A Jays are idle today as they fly home for a weekend series with Baltimore, and the NFL makes its debut in Australia tonight as the Rams take on the 49ers in Melbourne. If you have a traffic tip, let us know anytime. Just text keyword traffic to 855-432-ROCK. I'm John Cook. 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

0: 94.9 The Rock, GTA's rock station that's stuck on planet Earth with high vibration. Panic at the Disco, I Write Sins, No Tragedy, Baby Dolphin, Dominic Fike, and Nirvana's Heart-Shaped Box as well. 4:14 Thursday afternoon. Hockey starts in a couple weeks. You ready for it? Very short preseason this year. We'll get into the details.
1: 401 through the city, pretty jammed up with volume. There's also an ongoing issue. 401 East Collectors through Vic Park. Two left lanes are blocked. Heading in towards the Durham region, starts to slow from Port Union out to Salem and in through Whippy, Oshawa. Parkway North, a heavy one past the Gardner. I'm Atal Sperling. More traffic on the Rock in minutes.
0: Hey, look it. It's Christian Pritchard calling. Who knew? Christian Pritchard, you're live on the radio, my friend.
2: I'm live right now. Hey, how's
0: it going? You are live on the radio right this very second.
2: I'm on right now. I can give you a TTC traffic report.
0: Are you? Are you stuck on the Red Rocket?
2: I'm actually on the Rocket. I'm actually on a bus. I'm about to head into the Rocket and stuff. But, do you want your TTC report?
0: Yeah, sure. Okay, go ahead.
2: Sucks.
0: Okay, there you go. It sucks. You got it all summed up in one word.
2: Exactly. I mean, like, God, this city, the infrastructure was not built. It was built for $350,000, not $10 million.
0: Okay. Well, you don't like it. You go, if you think this is bad, try Vancouver.
2: Oh, you know what? I know you live there. Excuse me. I know you live there.
0: Yeah.
2: But I'll tell you, I don't think we're far behind. And from, working in L.A. and working across California, I think our roads suck. Our transit sucks. Everything. And so, I'm not running for office, so I'm just going to say that. But anyway, it's all good. Now I'm in the station.
0: You know, we need folks. We need ourselves a tunnel, a big tunnel. Yeah,
2: we do. Oh, is that whole thing about the Spadina Expressway? Maybe it wasn't a bad idea.
0: Oh, man.
2: How are you today, man?
0: Good. What do you want to cook? Let's do it. Let's get into it.
2: You know what? Today I want to cook something really, really healthy. Go to your garden, get your tomatoes out, and let's talk tomatoes.
0: Okay. Let's keep going.
2: You want to go right to the recipe?
0: Yeah, let's do it.
2: Okay. So you know what? In my garden this year, Dougie, have you been growing tomatoes or anything? I know you got a new place.
0: I haven't. My tomato plants have been so bountiful. It's crazy.
2: Good. So what have you got? You got Roma, you got, what do you got?
0: We did beefsteak and cherry tomatoes. Ooh. The cherry tomatoes, the whole plant is done.
2: It's cherry tomatoes. I had some too. They were absolutely phenomenal. Little acidity, lots of sugar.
0: Yes.
2: And you know what? If you're doing a beefsteak, guys, I remember growing up as a kid, God love my mom and dad, because we had beefsteak tomatoes and they were absolutely amazing. Mm. And the great thing about the beefsteak is that they totally, let me just point, these guys are looking for my card here. They're like, this is great. I'm checking out right on here. All the way here. So the tomatoes were absolutely phenomenal, like just salt, pepper. My dad would put on like red wine vinegar. And folks, there's something about that. Just do it. If you got fresh basil, the basil grows really great right beside. Do that too. It's absolutely perfect.
0: Oh, yeah. Little matzah.
2: You know what? The other thing is a lot of people, once the salt hits the tomatoes, there's all that juice underneath.
0: Mm.
2: Most people just throw it out. Dumb. That's what your bread's for. You take your fresh bread and you sop that juice right up, and then you're set to go with that juice. The simplicity of, I'm telling you,
0: I know.
2: The simplicity of things like this that we forget. And I tell you now, running and being involved in a restaurant, the crap that is thrown out drives me nuts. And most of the stuff that we get, of course, is ordered in. It's kind of frankenfood. It's grown a hothouse. It's grown in factories and stuff, too. So the stuff you're growing at home, enjoy everything you do with it. Salt, although we have to watch it, a lot of us, myself included, it is your friend when you're working with things like fruit, because that's what tomatoes are. Cut those beefsteak, cut those cherries, get the salt right on it, little olive oil, a little bit of pepper, let that juice run right out of it, take that fresh bread right in there, and if you've got fresh basil out of the garden, it's not the same as the ones you buy in the grocery store. Put that on there, keep it simple, or throw that on the bread. One of my favorite things to do is boil up some penne pasta, take the tomatoes right out of the garden, cut them fresh, salt and pepper them, olive oil them, put them right in, turn them over, let them heat up in the sauce, and you've got a whole pasta dish right there. Mm. I mean, it doesn't get more perfect than that.
0: Though, and it's so simple to make, but yet so tasty.
2: Yeah, well, that's what you got to do. When you do that, like, don't forget the simple stuff. So many people forget that they're being very, very complex. They're reading menus. Gosh, I love my wife. She's the best, but she reads a recipe like it's like the Bible of perfection.
0: I know somebody like that, too. I got me one of them.
2: I know. That's why she's really good at bread.
0: Yes, exactly. An amazing baker. I mean that.
2: I'm not so good at that. So when you do use fresh ingredients, use them as fresh. Treat them as such. Eat them quick. Cut them up. Salt them. They're ready to go.
0: All right, dude, listen.
2: Good olive oil, good vinegar, yeah.
0: Oh, yeah, no, olive oil is the key. If anybody wants to find you, how do they get you?
2: You go to the Instagram place, you go to the BS Chef, and there I am. And as always, folks, if you like tomatoes, well, I'll give you Doug's address and you rip them off air.
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0: 94 Another Rock, GTA's Rock Station at Zombie with Youngblood. Pumpkins, rather. Zombie with Youngblood. Yeah. That almost sounds tasty, doesn't it? Load Me Up for Matt Goods and Floyd. Wish You Were Here. 3 Days Grace and REM as well. My name's Doug. The 5 o'clock quitting time tune. We'll get to it in a couple seconds and I'll. A dead giveaway, what we're going to do today. Just have your cowbell ready to go and we'll follow suit. By the way, the NFL season opener last night. Seahawks beat the Patriots 13-10. I had this all on my radar for some odd reason. Got home last night, distracted. Forgot to turn the game on. Got talking and stuff, you know. Forgot all about it. I really wanted to see Taylor Momsen with Soundgarden last night. Missed it altogether. Oh, well. 49ers and Rams tonight. Don't forget to get your picks in.
1: 401 eastbound in the collectors just by Victoria Park. Two left lanes are blocked. It's slow from the 427. Heading into Durham starts to drag Port Union through Salem. Volume into Whippy and Oshawa. Parkway North, a heavy one from the bottom. Maytel Sperling, more traffic on the rock in minutes.
0: All right, thanks, Maytel. So this year for the preseason, which will be next weekend and then Wednesday, so next Saturday, you get Leafs in Montreal and then Montreal and the Leafs, both games at 7 o'clock. I guess like an A squad and a B squad, right? And then they'll do the same thing on Wednesday with Ottawa. All right, so they'll have, you know, squad one and squad two. That's all you got for your preseason this year. All right, they get right into it. September 29th, the Leafs host the Montreal Canadiens in probably the longest standing rivalry in professional sport.
2: You're only a day away from more of this.
3: I wouldn't even know what kind of sex doll I would want.
4: Even going to that section of that store. Yeah. I mean, going into that store is tough enough. I can't imagine going into that section and being like, I choose this.
3: Would I like a lot of boob? Would I like a big bum? Would I like...
4: You could have it all.
3: You could, but I don't know. What kind of sex doll I would really have to investigate this. Because I think I'd want a variety.
4: Right.
3: You know, okay. 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

0: 94.9 The Rock, GTA's Rock Station. That's Noah Kahan's latest. And The Doors, Green Day's Basket Case. Billy Talent. We'll get to that in a couple seconds. Cowbells, everybody getting cowbells. If you don't have a cowbell, you're driving, then use your steering wheel. Use somebody's head. You know, just, you know, with a knuckle. Not too hard, though. You don't want to leave any lasting damage. I mean, it is rock and roll, right? You're used to banging your head on something anyway, so.
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0: 94 on the Rock, GTA's Rock Station, Billy Talent's Try Honesty, shortly after 5 o'clock. We're back at it. Cowbells ready to go, shall we? Yeah, the Quitting Time tune's coming up.
1: 401 both ways, pretty solid with volume. That's about it. Heading into Durham, eastbound delay through Pickering Ajax into Whippy and Oshawa. Westbound side slow through the 412. North Parkway solid from Dundas. Also busy north 404 from Steeles right through to 16th. I'm Atal Sperling. More traffic on the Rock in minutes.
2: The Ontario Science Centre is cutting 30 jobs as it waits for a new permanent home. The centre CEO is calling this a restructure and says he's expecting new positions to open up in the future. For now, though, staff are operating from pop-up locations. The cuts include security positions, the business development department, and the standalone science department. The province is throwing a lifeline to businesses hit by Donald Trump.

0: Trump's latest moves. Washington is rolling out more tariffs on Tuesday and just announced a ban on Canadian booze, motorcycles, and dairy. In response, Ontario is making more businesses eligible for grants and loans. That cash could help cover lease payments, wages, and plans to move supply chains out of the U.S. And you may be able to spot some celebs in Toronto over the next 10 days. TIFF officially kicks off today. More than 200 feature-length and short films are screening from dozens of countries across six continents. No Blue Jays today. They are back home tomorrow for a weekend series with Baltimore. And the NFL is heading to Australia tonight as the Rams take on the 49ers in Melbourne. If you have a traffic tip, let us know anytime. Just text keyword traffic to 855-432-RUCK. I'm John Cook, News, Weather, and Mowers on the 94.9 The Rock app and DurhamRadioNews.com.
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Isn't it good to know that 94.9 The Rock is absolutely free? And we even give you free stuff just for hanging out? I mean, that's love. I mean, a kind of love. 94.9 The

0: Nickelback with John 5 and a nice little ditty there called Rattle the Cage.
1: Oh, love it. Imagine Dragons, Radioactive, Go Away, Weezer, Bloys to Cult, and Don't Fear the Reaper for the 5 o'clock Quentin Time tune. So we just got word today that AC/DC had to cancel the show. You know, the Rogers Stadium up in Dansby Park got blown away. Literally blown across the parking lot. It's like, see the damage that happened to that play? Oh, man. So anyway, the show had to get canceled, unfortunately. Hopefully they'll be able to make it up in time, right? There's 50,000 extremely disappointed people that won't be able to make it to the AC/DC show. But you know us, always thinking. We're always thinking and always wanting to do stuff. We said, Lori Ann called me and said, why don't we just go AC/DC all day? And I'm like, well, that'd be great, but we got to play Canadian stuff because it's the law in Canada, right? And, you know, right now we don't want anybody cutting into our culture, even if it is our Australian friends with a little Scottish connection. So I said, well, why don't we just do it like 6 to midnight? So, you know, like, we'll wrap up right after we head home with the hip and then go into, like, this whole thing of AC/DC. Like, not just some of it, but all of it for, like, 6 hours. So it'd be like being at the show, really, but you'll be in the comfort of your own home. You won't have the $32 bills, or beers, rather, the $50 parking tab, or the half an hour walk to get there across the old tarmac. Oh, the $500 ticket. What else? Oh, yeah, the couple hundred bucks you're going to save with the merch table. So think about it this way. We do all the work for you. You get to sit there, relax, listen to the tunes, kind of like you're at the show, right? We got your back on that one. You got to save yourself a couple $1,000 that night. And this is how we think. So, yeah, you're welcome. You're welcome. Save your money. Sit at home. Enjoy it. And maybe put it in the bank and let it sit there. So by the time AC/DC come back, you'll have the money all saved already with interest that you can go to the next show.
2: 401 pretty jammed up with volume both ways. No surprise at all. Heading into Durham, eastbound slow from Whites to Salem. Some volume through Whippy and Oshawa. Westbound slow through the 412 North Parkway. That is jammed from Dundas. I'm Atal Sperling. More traffic on the rock in minutes.
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0: 94.9 The Rock, GTA's Rock Station. It's Bad Child's High Ground. Also, Gorillaz with Feel Good, Inc. What have you got? Headstones, Tweet of the Monkey Man, some Tame Impala, a new tune called Loser. Little Spider-Man connection on that one. By the way, Football Pool is back at it. The game tonight. Yeah, and then a full slate of games coming up on Sunday. Get your picks in. Week one winner will pick up a $200 prepaid Visa gift card from Buttons Heating and Air Conditioning if you pick up the whole pool. All 18 weeks of it, you're the number one picker. Kind of like Craigie with his backside. You get a $1,000 prepaid credit card from Arby's. It's prepaid one, so you can buy whatever you want with it. 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
1: 401 both directions, pretty solid with volume through the Durham region. Eastbound slow from Brock Road to Salem towards Stevenson. It looks like we actually have new problems. 401 East Collectors through Weston in the right lane. The Don Valley Parkway North still slow from the bottom. 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
3: 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Yep. 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Dropped in a sweet dual overhead sensory thingy and tweaked the flux resonance, too. Yeah, crank that baby up to 1.21 gigawatts.
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9: 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Just imagine if I took over the Rock Randomizer. Because I did. 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

0: 94.9 The Rock, GTA's Rock Station, Bring Me to Life, Evanescence, Cage the Elephant with the Beaches in Tennessee, and Jeff Popeye with McCartney and Wings and Band on the Run. Just a little sampling of something he'll be throwing at you Sunday from noon to 6. Classic Rock Sundays with Jeff Woods. He's also here on Saturday, too. 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

0: 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Mumford and Sons are waiting in seconds. Hang on.
1: 401 eastbound in the Collectors just by Weston. We still have problems in the right lane. Also, police activity, 401 east Collectors just beyond the 400. Two right lanes are out. Heading into Durham, slow Brock Road to Salem. Some volume through Whippy and Oshawa. I'm Atal Sperling. More traffic on the Rock in minutes.
2: A pair of men and two teenage boys are facing over 200 charges after police linked them to brazen crimes across the GTA. Durham police launched this investigation back in June. Detective Sergeant Dave Davies says the group mainly targeted jewelry stores, pawn shops, and cannabis dispensaries.
3: 36 incidents, including 15 vehicle thefts, 8 commercial break-and-enters, attempted vehicle thefts.
2: The investigation is ongoing and officers think there could be other suspects. If you don't need to get gas right now, try to hold off until tomorrow. According to Enpro, prices are set to drop 8 cents a liter at midnight. That would put the GTA average just under $1.80. And Doug Ford is shaking up his inner circle. He has shuffled his cabinet and filled vacancies left by the departure of 3 ministers. Ford has also named a new Treasury Board president. That means Peter Bethlen Falvey, who's already in charge of finance, won't have to do double duty. The Jays are idle today ahead of a weekend series with the Orioles. That one starts tomorrow at the Dome, and the NFL is going down under to Australia tonight as the Rams take on the 49ers in Melbourne. If you have a traffic tip, let us know anytime. Just text keyword traffic to 855-432-ROCK. I'm John Cook, News, Weather, and More's on the 94.9 The Rock app and DurhamRadioNews.com.
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R.E.M. will be in the spotlight Friday night, 10 o'clock. 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

0: That's the Trues and Carolina, 94.9 The Rock. Don't forget tonight, 8 o'clock, Frankie Flowers at 8 o'clock tonight with John Angus McDonald of the Trues on Generation Next. Not only is he an amazing guitar player, all around one hell of a great guy, father, producer of music, but also radio host as well. Add that to your resume. I think he already has. Waterloo, that's the tune we're listening to from Frankie Flowers with John Angus McDonald tonight at 8 o'clock on Generation Next Radio.
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2: Just a heads up, the AC/DC show at Rogers Stadium, September 16th, has been canceled. But don't worry, there's so much more, like Staind, Seether, Hoobastank, and Hinder. 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Then Weezer's at Scotiabank Arena September 25th. The Gorillaz take that stage October 4th. And Beck has two shows coming up at Massey Hall October 14th and 15th. 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
2: 401 eastbound in the collector is just by West End. The right lane is out with a crash. Then there's police activity. 401 eastbound in the collector is past the 400. We've got a couple of right lanes still blocked. So still pretty jammed along the 401. Into Durham, you've got some volume through Ajax into Whippy-Oshawa. Much better. I'm Atal Sperling. More traffic on the Rock in minutes.
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0: Bluestones and Be My Fire, 94.9 The Rock, Foo Fighters, Everlong, some 3 Days Grace, and Goo Goo Dolls with Slide as well. My name's Doug Dexter, the Moon Rocks. We'll get to that in a couple seconds. Maytel takes over, doing some double duty tonight. She'll be in here at 7 o'clock hanging with you. Don't forget, Fat Lip Friday's Week Friday. Cone at 222. Cone is 741, also host of The Rock's Cone's Cave, Sunday night, 7 o'clock. A DJ session. He'll be sitting there spinning some of the really coolest stuff. And it would be really cool that when you get there, you get to see like a mosh pit going on at a DJ event. Only Cone can make that happen.
1: This is Ed the Sock. Here's what happened last night on the All Night Show. Also, Sherry wanted to dedicate the song Down the Line, Right Down the Line, by Jerry Rafferty to me. She said she wasn't being mushy, it's just true, she said. I said I don't know why she would want that for me. She said, read the lyrics. So I went and read the lyrics. It begins with, you know I need your love. You've got that hold over me. Long as I've got your love, you know that I'll never leave. When I wanted to share my life, I had no doubt in my mind. It's been you right down the line. You wanted to dedicate that to me, Sherry. Oh, that's nice. Frickin' creepy. Who knows what'll happen tonight? Find out live, midnight to 5 a.m. on 94.9 The Rock.
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9: 401 eastbound in the collectors just by West End. The right lane is out with a crash. Then there's police activity. 401 eastbound in the collectors past the 400. We've got a couple of right lanes still blocked. So still pretty jammed along the 401. Into Durham, you've got some volume through Ajax into Whippy Oshawa. Much better. I'm Atal Sperling. More traffic on The Rock in minutes.
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0: 94.9 The Rock, GTA's Rock Station. That is Bridge to Nowhere from Sam Roberts. How we do it? It's Doug. By the way, Maytel's coming up in a few minutes. By the way, Craig and Lucky back tomorrow morning, by the way. And then tonight at midnight, it's the all-night show with the one and the only Ed the Sock.
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The Rock, we don't take our marching orders from some idiot at head office in New York or Los Angeles. No, we take them from some idiot right here. 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

0: 94.9 The Rock, that is Porn Star Dancing, and today we're going to talk about Lulu Backdoor. He has died, apparently. He was a mattress actor. Not actress, mattress actor. And he posted some really cryptic message on Instagram, and then his friends went to his house and beat down the door, and unfortunately, he has passed away. Big in his industry, but also in the industry, who I always talk about is my girl Jenna Jameson, who is now married to Milo Campos. She's living in Ocala, Florida, if anyone's looking.
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0: 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What's going on? 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
1: 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I'm your host, John Angus McDonald from The Trues. Thank you for tuning in. Thank you for lending an ear to some new and up-and-coming music. Helping make some discovery happen for some artists from coast to coast to coast. We got people submitting for the show from all across the country. And it's always very interesting to me to hear what is going on out there in the underground and in the up and coming corners of the music scene. As for my music scene, my band continues to play through September. We had a very busy summer. This Saturday, we find ourselves in Smiths Falls, kind of halfway between Kingston and Ottawa. So it's within striking distance if you're listening in the GTA, or maybe you're listening online. But if you want to come see the band, there's a couple more chances in the month of September, about three or four more, and then we kind of go dormant for a little bit. So if you're interested in seeing that, check that out. But let's move on to new music, shall we? Because that's why we're all here. That's why we're really here. Today we have Frankie Flowers. Frankie Flowers is based out of Waterloo, Ontario. Frankie Flowers isn't reviving indie sleaze. She's mutating it, blending gritty alternative rock with post-punk revival energy. She delivers something dark and magnetic. Based in Waterloo, Ontario, she has opened for Kenny Hoopla's Survivor's Guilt Tour and supported the OBGMs at Toronto's Velvet Underground. Her music has been featured on Hockey Night in Canada, among other places. And today we're going to hear a single that she put out in April. It's a single called Let's Talk About Last Night. So why don't we give it a listen, and then we'll come back and talk a little more about it. This is Frankie Flowers from Waterloo, Ontario. 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